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7: From the Sky News Centre at 5. A senior Labour MP is warning the Peter Mandelson scandal will run and run after a second batch of files about his appointment as US ambassador was released. A police investigation means documents like the peer's security vetting aren't being made public yet. The Cross-Party Intelligence and Security Committee is also overseeing when documents can be published. Its chair, Lord Beamish, says disappearing WhatsApp messages are a big issue.
8: WhatsApp could perhaps be used for certain circumstances, but it shouldn't be used for security classification. And if things are decided over WhatsApp or agreed over WhatsApp, they should be retained in the audit trail. They clearly weren't in many cases.
7: A Sikh man's been jailed for at least 21 years for murdering a university student using a combat knife. Vikram Digwa attacked 18-year-old Henry Nowak as he returned home from a night out in Southampton last December and falsely accused him of racial abuse. Henry's father, Mark, is calling for an investigation. Campaigners and politicians are warning a major upgrade of the national grid risks leaving the UK vulnerable. They're worried the physical security of energy infrastructure lacks protection from drone strikes. Alicia Kearns is the Tory MP near an electrical substation in Rutland.
9: We all know now that energy infrastructure is part of war, and it's the ease of attacking places like substations with pylons. You could take out a substation and the whole area, hundreds of thousands of houses, hospitals, traffic lights, all go dark, and it could take a year to get it fixed.
7: Confidence in the value of going to university has slumped over declining job prospects and student debt. The latest British Social Attitudes survey found fewer people think it's worth the time and money than 20 years ago. There's a warning of widespread travel disruption during strikes by drivers on the London Underground. Members of the RMT union are walking out for 24 hours today and on Thursday. And Susan Boyle's released her surprise new musical collaboration, singing Just One Cornetto in a dance remix. That's the latest. I'm AJ Walsh.
10: It's Tuesday morning and it's just gone 5 a.m. here.

Day with Revolving Door, and this is Gaydio. It's Tuesday morning. How you doing? The 2nd of June, can you believe it? It's practically summer. When does summer actually start? I'm going to give that a Google and tell you when that is a bit later in the show. My name's Nat Evans and this is Early Breakfast on Gaydio. I've got the fabulous Sister Sisters coming up for you shortly with Filthy Gorgeous. Right now though, Rose Grey, I Don't Speak French.

to you, which is actually what I'm here to do as well. Have a chat with you, put you in a good mood for your day at work, wake you up, get you out of bed with good songs. My name's Nat. I've got a Jodie Harsh Touch on the way for you. Absolutely a cracking tune. If you've not heard that, it's really good. Make sure you stick around for it. Right now, though, I'm going to play you a bit of Destiny's Child. This is Lose My...

0: for real. Oh, cracking tune that, isn't it? Jodie Harsh with Touch. It's 5:30 and it's Tuesday morning, second one of the week. Hope you had a good Monday, whatever you got up to. Weather was kind of alright-ish, wasn't it? Apparently it's going to get a bit worse towards the rest of the week. Yeah, I'm not looking forward to it myself. Flo's on the way with Leak It before 6. I've also got a bit of Ray for you as well. Next, though, Kelly Rowland, What a Feeling. This is KDO Morning. KDO.
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1: Gadio. 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

0: welcome to the show if you're just waking up. My name's Nat Evans. You can catch me here every Monday to Friday between 5 and 7 a.m. up and down the whole of the UK here on Gaydio. Right, Ray is on the way with Joy, a new music from her, and I absolutely love it. Right now, though, here's a little bit of Lily Allen for you featuring Jade. This is called Beg For Me.
1: There's a lot going on right now. So, how you feeling?

0: 51% chance of rain. So, not like last week, you need to take your umbrella out with you if you have got to go to the office for work. Unfortunately, that sunshine has gone for a few days. It's looking like it might be back Friday, though, so we can wait. We can wait for it. We need more sunshine. I just absolutely love it. I've got a nice little golden bronzed colour over the past couple of days. My name's Nat Evans, and this is Early Breakfast on Gaydio. Here's Chicane. This is Who Do You Want to Give Your Love To on Gaydio.
1: You've been taking up

0: This is Gadio. My name's Nat Evans, and it is coming up to 6 a.m, which means I'm going to get your latest news on. Then after the news, should we have a chat about the new show on Channel 4 called Tiptoe? Started watching it yesterday. Absolutely brilliant. Right, let's talk more about that after the news.
1: The Pride Bus is on its way to Manchester. 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

0: From the Sky News Centre at 6, Ukraine's been hit by a massive series of Russian air attacks, leaving at least 9 people dead. Kyiv's mayor says 51 people are injured in the country's capital, where a 24-storey apartment block's collapsed. Keir Starmer will face his ministers this morning, just hours after the Peter Mandelson files revealed splits within Labour. MPs want to know when they'll see more documents about the peer's appointment as US ambassador, after some omissions in documents released yesterday. The Cross-Party Intelligence and Security Committee is also overseeing when files can be published. Its chair, Lord Beamish, says disappearing WhatsApp messages are a big issue.
1: WhatsApp could perhaps be used for certain circumstances, but it shouldn't be used for security classification. And if things are decided over WhatsApp or agreed over WhatsApp, they should be retained in the audit trail. They clearly weren't in many cases.
0: Donald Trump reportedly vented his anger at Israeli Prime Minister Benjamin Netanyahu, calling him crazy during a sweary phone call. The US president claims Israel and Hezbollah have agreed to stop attacking each other in Lebanon. There's been a rise in the number of people being turned down NHS funding for their care after reassessment. The increase comes despite no change in the criteria for entitlement. The King's Fund says the numbers are deeply concerning. Casey Purbrick-Thompson's from the charity.
2: We are calling for a review into NHS continuing healthcare. People are being found to no longer be eligible for the care that they were previously found eligible for, and that can be hugely disruptive and distressing for those people and their families.
0: The Department of Health says eligibility is based on assessed needs. England's footballers have arrived on American soil ahead of the World Cup. They landed in Miami last night after Scotland's squad also made the journey on Sunday. And Taylor Swift's confirmed she's written an original song for the upcoming Toy Story 5 film. I Knew It, I Knew You will be released on Friday. That's the latest. I'm Imani Rana.
3: It's 6 a.m. and it is Tuesday morning. This is Gaydio Early

Dangerous Lover. I like that song. Before that, I played you Danny Minogue, I Begin to Wonder. And I know I said this last week, after watching the couple of Kylie documentaries that I watched and her Tension Tour, all that is available out on Netflix at the moment. I've become a proper Minogue fan, Danny and Kylie. Now, how did Taylor Swift get her Swiftie nickname? Because I think we need to develop a Minogue word so that we're all Minogue fans, and get her name in the dictionary as well, because I've just fallen in love with Kylie over the past few days. I've become such a fan. Played her on repeat all over the weekend on my Alexa. Oh, she's got so many songs, so many that I haven't even heard before. I'm a big fan, Kylie, if you're listening. Right, my name's Nat. This is Tove Lo for you. I'm your girl. Right. Yeah, I'm Your Girl Right by Tove Lo.

with Runway from The Devil Wears Prada 2, which if you haven't seen it yet, you should. It's really, really good. But I want to talk about a show that I stumbled across yesterday and literally was gripped within the first 2 minutes. It's called A Tiptoe, and it stars Alan Cummings. I've got to be honest with you, his acting in it is absolutely superb. It's about the gays in Manchester. Now, I think every gay person has been out down Canal Street in Manchester, the gay village. I know I have. I used to live there. And it's filmed in the gay village, and it's absolutely fantastic. I'm gutted that there's only 2 episodes out at the moment to watch. I don't know when the next one's dropping, but I cannot wait for you. If you haven't seen it and you haven't heard of it, go and check that out tonight after work, because I'm telling you, you

0: Babe, Chaperone. Nice, isn't it? It's a bit dreamy, that track, isn't it? Right, 6.30, which means you and I have another half an hour together. But before 7 o'clock, I've got Olivia Rodrigo's latest one called Drop Dead, which I love. Joel Corry, Devotion, new music from him. And next, I Need You 100% by Duke Dermot.
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already. Halfway through the year. Well, we're officially more than halfway through the year now, which means that summer is hopefully around the corner. My name's Nat Evans. I've got the brilliant tune by Olivia Rodrigo coming up for you in just over 3 minutes' time. It's called Drop Dead. Absolutely love it. It was my beat of the week a few weeks ago. Oh, so good. Right now, though, I'm going to play you a bit of Boogie Tonight by Booty.

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I'm up in the party, I'm glad that I got you, and it's alright. You got you a partner, and cut

well and truly into Pride time, aren't we? We've already had Birmingham Pride. I've got Worthing Pride coming up in a couple of weeks' time. I am on stage with my mate Paul. Always do. Well, we've done it for about the past 4 or 5 years, and it is a really good fun. It's smaller than Brighton Pride, but not too small that it's, you know, just a bit pants. It's actually really good. We've had some great guests. Louise was one of our main stage singers last year, and she just absolutely rocked that stage. I fell in love with her, actually. Couldn't get my eyes off her. Who have we got this year? I don't know. We've got loads. We've got Fats and Small. There's loads of them. Listen, Worthing Pride, if you're anywhere near the South Coast, grab a ticket and get yourself there. Very kid-friendly in the day as well, if you want to bring the kids along. Meanwhile, here's Jenny with Dracula.

Grasso, Ray, D Block Europe, that's Prada playing on Gadio, and that's your last one from me for today. Have a wonderful Tuesday, whatever you get up to. Look after each other, be kind to one another. Now, Brett Harris is still in for Dave Cooper up for Gadio Breakfast, so make sure you don't go anywhere, because he's going to be kicking off with Adam Port and SG Lewis after the news. Catch you tomorrow.

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2: 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It's about us being visible.
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10: from the Sky News Centre at 7, Russia has launched a major overnight attack on cities across Ukraine, killing at least 10 people and injuring around 100 others. The strikes were carried out on the capital Kyiv, Dnipro and Kharkiv. Keir Starmer will chair a meeting of his cabinet this morning after yesterday's release of WhatsApps and emails revealed splits and tensions within Labour. They show Lord Mandelson last summer described Number 10 as beleaguered and bereft, and Work and Pensions Secretary Pat McFadden had criticism of backbenchers. Our political correspondent Ali Fortescue's in Westminster.
11: When he said, every meeting I have is who can we tax in order to pay benefits to others, they're asking the wrong questions. I think that out of everything we have seen is the comment that is going to absolutely haunt this government.
10: Donald Trump's reportedly called Israeli Prime Minister Benjamin Netanyahu crazy in a phone call between both leaders. The US president's insisted Israel and Hezbollah have agreed to stop fighting, though Mr. Netanyahu has indicated attacks on southern Lebanon will not stop. Campaigners and politicians are warning a major upgrade of the national grid risks leaving the UK vulnerable. They're worried the physical security of energy infrastructure lacks protection from drone strikes. Alicia Kearns is the Tory MP in Rutland. She says the government's not taking the concerns seriously.
12: We all know now that energy infrastructure is part of war, and it's the ease of attacking places like substations with pylons. You could take out a substation and the whole area, hundreds of thousands of houses, hospitals, traffic lights, all go dark, and it could take a year to get it fixed.
10: Ministers insist energy reliance and security is their top priority. Strikes by London Underground workers are expected to cause widespread travel disruption. Members of the RMT union are walking out for 24 hours today and on Thursday. And fewer people believe going to university is worth the time and money than 20 years ago. Confidence in its value has slumped as people struggle to find jobs. That's the latest. I'm Imani Rana.
13: Well, good morning, Tuesday to go. It's Brett Harris with you, in for Dave Cooper. Cheers for getting us on. Hope you've had a lovely evening. Hope you're having a lovely morning. But it's time to wake up. I'm with you until 10 this morning. Let me know what you're up to today at KDO on the socials, and I'll give you a shout before 10. First, though, tunes are coming from Kalani, Jonas Blue, and now this from Adam Port and SG Lewis.

Breakfast. Good morning. It's Brett Harris in for Dave Cooper. 6 minutes past seven right now. Wakey, wakey. How are you then? Hope you're all right. Listen, it's a 5-day week this week. We can push through it together. We can do it. I have every faith in you this morning. Let me know what you're up to today. Let me know what you got up to yesterday. I'd love to hear from you at Gadio on the socials, or you can WhatsApp us 0330 04 8100. Do you know what? What national day is it today? I'm going to Google it right now while I'm on the radio. Okay. Oh, this is a good day. It's National Rotisserie Chicken Day, National Rocky Road Day, National Leave Work Early Day. Okay. I see a triple whammy of challenges incoming on today's show. Right, let's get on with the tunes. I've got my beat of the week

Opera and Maya. Feel It, playing on KDO Breakfast. Good morning. 15 minutes past seven. Oh, I need to wake up. What a terrible day. Right, we're going to be doing your Tuesday Time Hop shortly, but it's time for this now. Yeah, some new music getting it in your ears this morning. It comes from Meek, former performer at the KDO Awards. And do you know what? I think she is on a trajectory to superstardom. She's dropped a new single, Beautiful Freaks. You're going to hear it every single day on the show this week. She performed it at Hoopla over the weekend. The music video is out now and features Why She Black and loads of other queer artists as well. She's performed on the likes of Jimmy Fallon. She's going to be on tour across the UK this summer. She is doing the most right now. My beat of the week comes from Meek. It's called Beautiful Freaks.

0: Sabrina Carpenter, Imagine Sabs. Right, we're doing your time hop shortly, where we're going to be going back to 1998. Thank you, Kim Woodburn. I want to chat this morning about Tiptoe. It's the new LGBTQ plus drama on Channel 4. It's from Russell T Davis. Producer Josh, have you watched it yet?
1: Yeah, I watched both episodes last night.
0: Right, what's your thoughts? What's your feelings?
1: I think it was an interesting watch. It's nice to see Manchester, the gay village, being represented on TV again.
0: Yeah.
1: You've got like Queer as Folk and things like that. But yeah, it's interesting.
0: Interesting, right. Okay, well, I do like it.
1: Yeah.
0: I do think it's powerful and I think it's really needed for right now. But I've watched two episodes. And I've got a few... I'm struggling with seeing a 60-year-old man messaging a 16-year-old boy on a dating app or a hookup app, rather, that under 18s shouldn't be on.
1: Yeah.
0: And I'm almost like screaming at the screen because I'm like, why are you doing that? Why? Because you just know what's going to happen. And I think it's part of the nature of the conversation. Whilst I think it's from an innocent place, it's still a little bit sexually charged. So I was a bit like, oh no, I can see what's going to happen here. And obviously we've seen the ending and we watched the drama that leads up to that point. What are your thoughts?
1: I agree with you. It's definitely, part of me can understand it because I like know a lot of people that have used these hookup apps, like you were saying, before they were 18. But at the same time, it's that like sexually charged thing.
0: But having said that, am I watching that through a heteronormative lens thinking, oh, okay, in the straight world, that would come across as that. Whereas and when I was speaking to my housemate, Charlotte, finding kinship and friendship in other LGBTQ plus people when you might not be out or you might not be in a circumstance that allows you to explore your identity or your sexuality, it is quite difficult. And, you know, 99% of people or whatever, or... 98% of people.
1: Look on your computers.
0: Look on your computers. They might not have... you don't need to do that. Whereas I think when you find someone that you can talk to about it, maybe that's it. I don't know. I found it quite confusing, but maybe that's the point. Maybe that is the point of Tiptoe, that everybody's a bit complicated. And life can get a bit messy, maybe.
1: We've all got our flaws.
0: Yeah, of course. Right, we're doing your time hop on the other side of this. No particular reason to play this. I just heard it in the car on the way in. I thought it was a total banger, so here we go.

0: Everybody dance on Get Your Breakfast. Good morning, it's Brett Harris sitting in for Dave Cooper. It's Tuesday, it's 27 minutes past seven, and it means it's time for this. In the show where we go back in time to a year selected at random. We put the power in your hands and you get to decide which tune you want to hear before 8 o'clock this morning. We're going to 1998 today, as Kim Woodburn would say.
1: 98?
0: That's right. 1998. Oh, yes. So the two tunes from
1: 1998
0: that we're picking between this morning are Spice Girls and Stop. Or do you want to hear Madonna and Ray of Light? Now, I've had to put the poll up and say that it's 1998-ish because upon setting all of this in motion, I've realised that whilst the single of Spice Girls Stop was released in 1998, it's actually from the 1997 album Spice World. But do you know what? It's just before 7:30 on a Tuesday morning. Forgive me if I might get things a little bit wrong. So your choices for 1998 this morning are either Spice Girls or Madonna. Get on our Insta at Gadio right now. 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Thank you, bye.
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13: With the latest, I'm Alfie Malkahi. Sir Keir Starmer will chair a meeting of his cabinet this morning after yesterday's release of WhatsApps and emails revealed splits and tensions within Labour. They showed Lord Mandelson last summer described Number 10 as beleaguered and bereft. And Work and Pensions Secretary Pat McFadden had criticisms of backbenchers. Sky's political correspondent Ali Fortescue is in Westminster.
14: When he said, every meeting I have is who can we tax in order to pay benefits to others, they're asking the wrong questions. I think that out of everything we've seen is the comment that is going to absolutely haunt this government.
13: Russia has launched a major overnight attack on cities across Ukraine, killing at least 10 people and injuring around 100 others. The strikes were carried out on the capital Kyiv, as well as in Dnipro and Kharkiv. Donald Trump has reportedly called Israeli Prime Minister Benjamin Netanyahu crazy in a phone call between both leaders. The US president has insisted Israel and Hezbollah have agreed to stop fighting, though Mr. Netanyahu has indicated attacks on southern Lebanon will not stop. Strikes by London Underground workers are expected to cause widespread travel disruption. Members of the RMT union are walking out for 24 hours today and on Thursday. Two brothers have been found guilty of murdering a civil servant in North London more than four decades ago. Michael and Anthony Stewart were just 15 and 18 when they attacked Anthony Littler as he walked home in East Finchley in May 1984. He was hit over the head during a spree of violence against gay men. The pair will be sentenced next month. And fewer people believe going to university is worth the time and the money than 20 years ago. Confidence in its value has slumped as people struggle to find jobs and are faced with student debt. There's more news online at gaydio.co.uk.
12: Gaydio weather.
13: There'll be early rain in the east, clearing into the morning, although it may linger for much of the day across northeast Scotland. Otherwise, widespread showers developing. They'll be heavy and thundery in places. Highs of 18 in Glasgow, 19 in Cardiff, and 20 in Birmingham and London. For Gaydio, I'm Alfie Mulcahy.

0: That is Sweat on Gadio Breakfast. Good morning. What are you up to today then? What were you up to yesterday? At Gadio on the socials. Get in touch with the show. I'd love to hear from you this morning. We can have a little chat, me and you, about what's going on in your life. 0330 048400 on the WhatsApp. Or you can message us through the Gadio app as well. Right. Today, after the show, I'm doing something very special. Very special indeed. And I'm very excited for it. And I can't say anything until it's happened. Do you know what I mean? But if you're a theatre girly and you like new theatre releases, that's what I can say. I'm doing something theatre-y. Doing something treading the boardsy. That's what I'm doing. Producer Josh, what did you get up to yesterday? Anything nice?
1: Had a nice nap.
0: A nice nap. Do you know, I had a nap as well. I had to go after the show from our studio HQ to Shropshire, which is where I'm from, middle of nowhere. I had to go to my mum's cafe. Then I'm, of course, home. So then my best mate from home, Danny, was like, oh, let's do something. So I went and go met her. And then I thought, I've done so much today. I've been up since five. I've done a breakfast show. I've travelled for about 2 hours in the car. I've been to a cafe. I've been to a pub. I was like, I just need a minute.
1: You know what my issue is, though? I say I'm going to have a nap. And then the nap turns out to be like 4 hours long.
0: So. Oh, no. So you've done that wrong.
1: Yeah.
0: You've got to make sure you set an alarm for 15 minutes if you're going to do a power nap. So I was worried about driving back. I thought, oh my God, I feel like I'm going to fall asleep at the wheel. But that 15 minutes saved me. It brought me back from the brink. 15 minute power naps, Josh. It's the way forward.
1: I'll have to keep it in mind.
0: There we go. There we are. Like I'm some sort of sleep expert. Sienna Spira on the way. Your time hop on the way as well. You've still got a chance to vote. You've got about 5 more minutes to do that. At Gadio on Instagram. Get on it while I play you this. I'm going to say something. Fave from the album. Gaga and Disease on Gadio Breakfast.

0: Serial Lover on KDO Breakfast. Good morning. Good morning, Josh. Good morning.
1: Morning.
0: Morning. Thank you very much for that. No worries. Absolutely fine. You are?
1: Having a cinnamon swirl.
0: Oh, cinnamon. Oh, have you? Oh, let's have a lot.
1: In the reduced section, yes.
0: Oh, is it? Oh, nice. Oh, lovely. What other pastries do you like?
1: Ooh. I like a croissant.
0: A croissant.
1: That one with the jam in, like strawberry
0: Ooh,
1: jam.
0: Ooh, strawberry jam. Do you know what? Savoury croissants aren't the one. When people bang ham in and they put a bit of cheese in there, It ain't the one. Anyway, right. Listen, we need to move on to Love Island. It started last night.
1: Tonight.
0: What?
1: A hot new bomb. No, I'm not doing that.
0: A hot new bombshell
2: enters the villa.
0: The villa. Yes. No. We're not talking about Love Island in the UK. No, no. Because that would be, sacrilege, really, on an LGBTQ plus radio station, because we're obviously logistical difficulties, according to the execs that are in charge at ITV. But there's been a hell of a logistical difficulty on Love Island. Is it Love Island USA, Josh?
1: No, this is the UK one.
0: The UK. Wow. Okay. So around Jasmine Muller, she had a spat on TikTok with a rapper, Damso. These are both sound like nobodies to me. Sorry, I said what I said. She's probably got 100,000 followers, way more than me, but what's she done with it, darling? Gone on Love Island, series 8 that no one's watching. Yeah, of course. No idea who Damso is either. But anyway, apparently she's been criticised for being homophobic. What is the tea, Josh?
1: Basically, Jasmine had made a jokey video saying, if you don't like astrology, you don't like women. And then the rapper Damso made like a response to that,
0: yeah.
1: Which Jasmine then commented with like a silly little meme, basically implying that he was gay because he had a high pitched voice.
0: Right, okay. So like a lazy trope of she's fallen into it, basically. Anyone that isn't hyper masculine or toxic masculine must be gay. She's put out a statement to say, let's have a little listen to it and see if we believe her.
3: I just wanted to come online to address this situation that has gotten really out of hand. This is honestly my first time ever dealing with a situation like this. I've never had to deal with this level of attention. My videos are made to grab attention, but they are also very rooted in context and literature and research. And honestly, this whole week has been very interesting for me. And I just want to continue learning and growing and building a trusting relationship with my audience that I have been building up since I was a very young girl.
0: Right, okay. No apology for what offence might have been caused to the LGBTQ plus community. Yeah. No time taken to understand the deeper context around her post. This is my first time navigating something like this.
1: You're about to go on ITV too?
0: Yeah, what the hell? Like,
1: there's also another contestant who's received a lot of like homophobic comments because he's a West End performer.
0: Yeah.
1: And once again, it's like hyper masculine. Oh, doesn't fit that trope.
0: I'll just cancel the whole thing. Get rid of it.
4: Ninety-eight

0: Rocking Me at Gemini. That is Biology on KDO Breakfast. Good morning. It's Brett Harris with you right now. With producer Bella. Good morning.
1: Good morning, Brett. How are you today, love?
0: I'm great, thank you. And producer Josh, you okay?
2: Good morning. I'm good. How are you?
0: I'm good, thank you. I'm very good indeed. That was quite good. I like that all right. What other accents have you got in your lockers, you two?
1: From Scotland, bunny wee Scotland.
0: Scotland. Oh, that's quite a nice one. A wee nice one. Whereabouts in Scotland are you from?
1: The part with the tartan.
0: Okay.
3: Yep.
0: All right then. All right, let's move swiftly on. Our very own Lorraine Kelly, Bella Francis there.
2: Can no, you tell me? Implies that Bella doesn't turn up for work.
0: Yeah. I'm going to just start doing a Twitter account, like percentage of how many times Bella's turned up for work.
2: At where is Bella?
0: Yeah, where is Bella today? Right, listen, 1998, what were you two doing? Bella, coming to you first.
1: I was not around yet.
0: You weren't born, okay? What about you?
2: I wasn't around yet.
0: Right, okay. That is just making me feel very old this morning on KDO Breakfast. Thank you both so much for being so affirming. But we've been asking you this morning to vote between two songs from 1998 that are going head-to-head, and you get to decide which one you want to hear. That poll is closed on Insta at KDO, and these are your choices. Okay, this was released in 97, but released as a single in 98, so it counts. Spice Girls and Stop. Versus Madonna and Ray of Light. I can reveal that the winner of Time Hop with 58% versus 42% today goes to Madonna! Well done, Madge fans. Congratulations. Take the money. I hope it makes you very happy. Right, I'll tell you where we're going tomorrow in about 3 minutes' time on the other side of this. It's Madonna and Ray of Light. From 1998.

0: Madonna and Ray of Light playing on Gadio Breakfast. Good morning. Do you know what? Alfie's going to be bobbing in here in a minute saying, we're late for the news. Seems to be a running trend. Sorry. I'm just yap, yap, yap. That was the winner of today's Time Hot, Madonna and Ray of Light from
1: 1998.
0: Thank you, Kim Woodburn. But where are we going tomorrow? Well. Oh, hey, up. Good year, this one. 2005. Right, producer Bella, you weren't alive in
2: 1998.
0: But in 2005, what were you up to?
2: I was two. I don't know what I was up to be honest, Brett. I don't remember, but probably causing some drama.
0: That is so wild because you would have been 2 years old and that's when Doctor Who came back and I would have been like 11 or 12. Wow. Producer Josh, what were you doing in 2005, please?
3: I was actually born for this year as well, although I was just born. I would have been zero.
0: Oh my God, that makes me feel so sick. Shut up!
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0: With the latest, I'm Alfie Mulcahy. 11 people have been killed and more than 50 injured in a series of overnight Russian drone and missile attacks across Ukraine. Kyiv's mayor says children are among those in hospital, while strikes also took place in Dnipro and Kharkiv. Sir Keir Starmer will face ministers later after the Peter Mandelson files revealed divisions within Labour. Yesterday's tranche included a message from the former ambassador who said Number 10 was beleaguered and bereft. It's been reported that Benjamin Netanyahu was called crazy by Donald Trump during a tense and sweary phone call. The US president claims Israel and Hezbollah have agreed to cease attacks on each other in Lebanon. The Prime Minister says it's right that police are investigated over the stabbing of a student, Henry Nowak, in Southampton. The 18-year-old was attacked by a Sikh man last December, but as he lay dying, he was handcuffed by officers.
1: What's happened to you, right?
2: Been stabbed.
1: You've been stabbed? Whereabouts? Don't think you have, mate.
0: 23-year-old murderer Vikram Digwar had falsely told police the victim had racially abused him. He was jailed yesterday for at least 21 years. The first Pride-themed concert by a professional orchestra in Scotland has been announced. The BBC Scottish Symphony Orchestra will perform at City Halls on the 22nd of July. The concert will feature classical greats like Tchaikovsky, but also modern anthems like a full orchestral arrangement of Chapel Roan's Pink Pony Club. And she was called a Wetherspoons Whitney by Jack Whitehall at last year's Brits, but Becky Hill has hit back. The comedian is set to be the subject of Daddy's Range Rover. That's one of the songs on her new album. There's more news online at gaydio.co.uk.
3: Gaydio weather.
0: There'll be early rain in the east, clearing into the morning, although it may linger for much of the day across northeast Scotland. Otherwise, widespread showers developing. They'll be heavy and thundery in places. Highs of 18 in Glasgow, 19 in Cardiff, and 20 in Birmingham and London. For Gaydio, I'm Alfie Mulcahy.
4: Good morning, it's Brett Harris sitting in for Dave Cooper. Tuesday is officially on, it's just gone 8 o'clock. And please, let me do the honour of sorting the tunes out this morning. I'm going to play some Pussycat Dolls, I'm going to play some Alexis Jordan, I'm going to play some Calvin Harris, and I'm going to play some Milky and Mulgrab right now.

0: Chris and Jazzy, that is Satisfy on Gaydio Breakfast. Good morning! My name is Brett Harris. I'm in for Dave Cooper for the next week or so. You can normally find me weekdays between 4 and 7pm. Lee Barnes is in for me. But moving swiftly on from me to Taylor Swift. Producer Bella, some big Taylor Swift news, I believe.
1: Very big news. She is going to be writing a song for the upcoming Toy Story 5 movie. I mean, it's been suspected for ages because you know how the Swiftie fans are. They were like, she's worn a blue dress. She's definitely going to be in the film. Right. But it's been confirmed. The song.
0: She needs a year off. Sorry to interrupt, Bella. She needs a year off. You're never more than 3 months away from a Taylor Swift album. You know when they say like you're never more than 3 meters away from a rat?
1: Uh-huh.
0: That's very much like Taylor Swift at the minute. I love her. I do love her. But just have a bit of renewal. You've got a wedding to plan. Yeah, like, do you know what I mean? Just have a break. Right, go on. What's the song called?
1: It's called I Knew It, I Knew You. And apparently I've heard it might be going back to her sort of old country sound.
0: Ooh, okay. Country Maybe. Western. Well, I've got two clips for you here, Bella. One when, she's got a different voice now from what she had. That's for sure. This is what Taylor Swift sounds like now.
2: I've gotten to have a 10-year career so far, and I'm still 25 and still have a lot of time to figure everything out and go different directions. It's really fun.
0: Now, about 5 years ago. But this is apparently her in her original country era. This is what she sounded like.
3: It's just so exciting because last year I came and was kind of incognito as a writer. Nobody knew who I was. And this year it's just so exciting with the album that came out last week. I got to write every song on that, and BMI's just been so great to me.
0: Not the fake country accent.
1: I know.
0: What's going on there?
1: I mean, well, because when she started, she wanted to go into country. She was doing all of that, but I kid you not, Brett, the day that she like switched to pop, the accent changed.
0: Okay, so what is your favourite like genre of Taylor? Is it like

0: renewal. She could have dropped an album called Signal and I would have just gone straight over my head.
1: She's doing an album exclusively in Morse code.
0: Yes.
2: new accent dropped.
0: Right, here's my favourite era Taylor Swift, some Pop Taylor. This

0: KDO Breakfast, good morning. Producer Bella, good morning. Good
1: morning, Brad.
0: Good morning, producer Josh.
2: Good morning.
0: Fancy a little challenge.
1: Go on.
0: Oh, brilliant. I was hoping you'd say that. So, it is two very special national days that hold, they're very close to my heart, actually. The first being National Rocky Road Day.
1: Gorgeous.
0: Love a Rocky Road. It's also National Rotisserie Chicken Day.
2: Oh.
0: Okay. I feel like one wants the other. If you could pick either to have right now, a rotisserie chicken or a Rocky Road in the studio, what would you have at 8:27 in the morning, producer Bella?
1: I would have a Rocky Road. I feel like it's too early for chicken.
0: It's too early for chicken. Fair enough. What about you, producer Josh?
3: I think rotisserie chicken, because you can like have a little bit of it now, put it in the fridge, have it for lunch.
0: Oh, this is it. Oh, look at you, meal prepping at 8:27 on a Tuesday. Right, well, the challenges. You both need to find one of these items and bring it back to the studio before, I'm going to give you half an hour, okay?
3: Okay.
0: So you need to be back for like 9, 10 past 9. I'm going to get you on the phone. And I've given you each one of my cards. So, Bella, you need to find a Rocky Road.
1: Okay.
0: And bring it back to the studio in the next 30, 35 minutes. Producer Josh, you need to find a rotisserie chicken.
3: Okay.
0: And bring it back to the studio. All I'm going to say, they're contactless. Give it a little tap. It's fine. Do you accept the challenge?
1: The challenge is accepted, Brad.
0: Right, okay. It's a rotisserie chicken, Rocky Road morning here on KDO Breakfast. Your half an hour starts right now!

0: Jackie Hill. That's more. How do you like it? It's about 8:30 on your Tuesday morning, and it's a very special day, actually. National Rotisserie Chicken Day and National Rocky Road Day. So I've set producer Bella and producer Josh out on the streets outside Gadio HQ. Bella needs to find me a Rocky Road. Josh needs to find me a rotisserie chicken. Are you there, folks?
1: Hello.
0: Oh, there we go. Right. Let's talk game plans. Bella, where are you going to try and target for a Rocky Road?
1: Right. I think I'm going to go in the coffee shop.
0: Okay.
1: And see if they've got them at the front. If not, I'm going to see if any shops are open and sell a Rocky Road.
0: Right. Okay. So you're going to do like very much a supermarket sweep style, chaotic half an hour. Josh, what are you going to do for your rotisserie chicken?
2: I'm going to have a prowl on the supermarkets. I feel like a Tesco or something's got a rotisserie chicken somewhere.
0: A rotisserie chicken. Maybe just go on the street or walk into the shops and just shout the item that you're looking for and hope that someone comes to your rescue, maybe.
2: Rotisserie chicken.
0: Yeah, go on. Do it louder for me, Josh.
2: Rotisserie chicken.
0: One more time.
2: Rotisserie chicken.
0: So, half an hour and they need to be back in the studio. The winner... we'll win something I've not decided yet. Maybe like an early dart or something, as it is also National Leave the Office Early Day. So there we go. That's how we're doing it. Right, producer Bella, producer Josh, stay on the line. Good luck. Find me that Rocky Road. Find me that rotisserie chicken. And stay with me if you're listening after 8:30. Getting on some Harry Styles. And I'll do some Eric Prydz next.
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0: With the latest, I'm Alfie Mulcahy. Keir Starmer will chair a cabinet meeting later today after yesterday's release of the Peter Mandelson files revealed divisions within his party. The documents show an exchange between the former US ambassador and the now work and pension secretary over increasing taxes to pay for benefits. In the documents, Pat McFadden said his colleagues were asking the wrong questions. Cabinet Office Minister Nick Thomas-Simmons says he's focused on bringing the welfare bill down.
1: For him, it isn't a debate about benefits and level of benefits. It's a debate about opportunity. I think that Pat has been very consistent in that his focus is about giving people opportunity. Benefits obviously have to be at an appropriate level.
0: 11 people have been killed and more than 50 injured in a series of overnight Russian drone and missile attacks across Ukraine. Kyiv's mayor says children are among those in hospital, while strikes also took place in Dnipro and Kharkiv. It's been reported Benjamin Netanyahu was called crazy by Donald Trump during a tense and sweary phone call. The US president claims Israel and Hezbollah have agreed to cease attacks on each other in Lebanon. The Prime Minister says it's right that police are investigated over the stabbing of student Henry Nowak in Southampton. The 18-year-old was attacked last December but was handcuffed by officers as he lay dying. The murderer, 23-year-old Vikram Digwar, had falsely told police the victim had racially abused him. He's been jailed for at least 21 years. And the first Pride-themed concert by a professional orchestra in Scotland has been announced. The BBC Scottish Symphony Orchestra will perform at the City Halls on the 22nd of July. The concert will feature classical greats like Tchaikovsky, but also modern anthems like a full orchestral arrangement of Chapel Roan's Pink Pony Club. There's more news online at gaydio.co.uk.
2: Gaydio weather.
0: There'll be early rain in the east, clearing into the morning, although it may linger for much of the day across northeast Scotland. Otherwise, widespread showers developing. They'll be heavy and thundery in places. Highs of 18 in Glasgow, 19 in Cardiff, and 20 in Birmingham and London. For Gaydio, I'm Alfie Mulcahy.
3: Good morning. It's National Rotisserie Chicken Day and National Rocky Road Day. So I've sent producer Bella and

0: 20 to 9 on your Tuesday. It's Brett Harrison for Dave Cooper. And I normally send one Lewis Wyatt out on a wild goose chase when I'm covering breakfast, but you're firmly in the studio this morning.
1: This is lovely. Like, I've got the warm studio, I've got a chair, I don't have to move a muscle.
0: It's fine, but I've got two producers, Bella and producer Josh, who are out and about because it is National Rotisserie Chicken Day and also National Rocky Road Day. So producer Bella needs to find me a Rocky Road, not a national one, just a normal Rocky Road. Will do. Yeah. And Josh is out trying to find me a rotisserie chicken.
1: Thoughts are with you both.
0: Come in, producer Bella.
2: Hello.
0: Hello.
1: You sounded unsure then.
2: Sorry, I was literally just tapping my card. Brett, honestly, I've been down a rocky road of deceit and deception.
0: Oh, really? Why? What's happened?
2: Oh my goodness. So I was walking around and I saw in this shop it said Rocky Road and I thought, men, when in?
0: Sorry, Bella, sorry. How many shops do you walk past that have a sign outside that say Rocky Road?
1: You're delirious. You're seeing honestly, things.
2: The coffee shop across the street said Rocky Road.
0: Okay, producer Josh, are you having have you got a rotisserie chicken?
3: No, I went into the Tesco in Piccadilly Garden thinking they'd have rotisserie chicken, but they didn't, so I had to start back out. Set the alarm off while I'm leaving, and now I'm trying to leg it down Market Street to the M&S.
1: Did you see, is there any sign that says rotisserie chicken anywhere, Josh?
0: Yeah.
1: In big glowing lights?
0: Maybe, Josh, you should stop running and just look for a sign. A big glowing rotisserie chicken.
3: Can't even find a national rotisserie chicken.
0: Yeah, exactly.
1: Wait, Bella, so what's the situation? You said you were deceived.
2: Oh, yeah. So I waited in the line for 5 minutes. No Rocky Road.
1: So did you not ask them what the sign is about?
2: I didn't want to bother
0: you
2: them.
0: You should take that. That is against the advertising standards authority.
1: So no Rocky Road.
2: No Rocky Road, but I'm continuing on.
1: Just look out for a sign.
0: Yeah, just keep looking for those signs, Bella. Look, it's written in the stars for you this morning. You're going to get that Rocky Road. Josh, what's your next plan of action?
3: Walking down Market Street, just past the bank, just past the TK Maxx and the Aldi.
1: I don't think you'll find a rotisserie chicken in your Lloyd's bag.
0: Oh, do you know, you might at the Aldi, but I tell you what, maybe, Josh, you should look for the Rocky Road sign and see if they've got a rotisserie chicken in there. Maybe that's a world of opposites we can deal with.
3: I'll have a look. I'm near the M&S, so we'll see.
0: God, that's so far away from where we are right now. Right, we're going to check in with you two in a minute. We'll do it after this from Harry Styles.

0: one Harry Styles. And American Girls on Gadio Breakfast. Good morning, it's Brett Harris with you, in for Dave Cooper. And it looks as though I've got every employee at Gadio working on the show this morning. Hello, Lewis White.
1: Hello, okay? That was a big day, National Rocky Road Day. We like to celebrate that here at Gadio. Do you know, I knew you were going to play Harry Styles.
0: Why?
1: There was a big sign above you that just said, play Harry Styles.
0: And it just happened. Unfortunately, it doesn't seem to be happening for producer Bella, who's out trying to find me a National Rocky Road. How are you getting on, producer Bella?
2: Do you know what? I don't want to give away any spoilers, but I stopped looking for the signs and I just looked straight ahead and I may have
0: walked into a lamppost.
1: I walked into a rocky road.
0: Yeah, that's always a good technique. Producer Josh, how are you getting on with your rotisserie chicken doll?
3: I've made it to the M&S and you'll never guess what I found.
0: Go on.
3: I found rotisserie chicken.
0: Right, yeah! Okay. So my concern is how far you've actually travelled. I've got visions of like a Usain Bolt running through the city to try and find this rotisserie chicken. So it really is now a case, if Bella has her rocky road, of who gets back the quickest.
3: Which rotisserie chicken do you want? I've got a whole chicken, a half chicken, and a barbecue whole chicken.
1: Bring the whole chicken.
0: Yeah, bring the whole damn meal.
1: If Gadio are paying.
0: Yeah, they are. Big Boss Ian, I will have a few receipts to put in this afternoon. One being a rotisserie chicken, the other being a rocky road if Bella's successful. Bella, are you going to be on your way back anytime soon?
2: Yeah, I've just set off now, so hopefully I'm speedy.
0: Okay, so it's a real race. Okay, right. Well, there's two songs.
1: Like Formula One.
0: Let's see who makes it back in time.

0: Rosala and everybody's free to feel good on Gadio Breakfast. Good morning. It's Brett Harris with you in for Dave Cooper. And I've been sending the producers out on a wild goose chase this morning. Because it is National Rocky Road Day and also National Rotisserie Chicken Day. So producer Bella and producer Josh have been out and about trying to find me one of either of these things. So who is the winner? Lewis Wyatt, who normally does this when I'm on breakfast. You've been sat comfy, keeping scores in the studio.
1: I've always been commentating the events today.
0: You have.
1: And it's been a pleasure.
0: Like Sam Allardyce, is that it? No, Sam.
1: No, that's a manager. Do you know what? I think you should move on from the sport.
0: Sam Matterface, is it? From Dancing on Ice?
1: Just because you're playing Formula One music doesn't mean...
0: She's a sporty, ladies and gentlemen.
1: Sporty Spice.
0: Right, so... Let's bring in producer Josh. Are you there, darling?
2: Hello.
0: Hello. Have you got that rotisserie chicken?
2: Yeah, I had a bit of a difficulty because the card declined.
0: Right,
2: he
0: okay.
2: Gave me.
0: Brilliant.
1: This is what's
0: How
1: made
0: much is rotisserie chicken?
1: It was rotisserie chicken.
2: £9.50.
0: There's definitely more than that on there. Oops.
1: Not right. Rotisserie chicken. Gadio go under.
0: Yeah, no. Producer Bella, come in. Where are you, please?
3: I'm sat in the studio.
0: Hey! So, producer Bella, you managed to get your hands on some Rocky Road, right?
3: I have. It's not the best Rocky Road.
0: Right, let me have a look.
3: Yeah, have an inspection.
0: Let's have a look. Has this been date checked? Okay, so it's not bad. They look a bit more like
1: brownie.
3: It's rather
0: shortbread.
3: Flat.
0: Let's have a look. Let's have a taste.
1: Here we go. He's having a little nibble.
0: That's all right. You try that.
1: Me.
0: Try one each of you. Yeah. Go on.
3: I'll have a bite of my own.
0: That's lovely. That.
1: 8.56 eating some
0: Rocky
1: Roads.
0: How much were they,
1: producer
0: Bella?
3: £1.53. Not bad.
0: Poor Josh has been sat there, card declining, with his rotisserie chicken.
1: Running from Gadio into bankruptcy.
0: Who knows where. Right, well done, producer Bella. In the spirit of it being National Leave the Office Early Day, you get an early dart. Well done.
3: Thanks.
0: Producer Josh, do better. Anyway,

0: BB Rexa, a new religion playing on Gadio Breakfast. Good morning, it's Brett Harris in for Dave Cooper. Cheers for getting us on. Poor producer Josh, still not back at the studio with this rotisserie chicken. What is going on? Producer Bella sat lovely and warm with a rocky road in hand. Congratulations.
1: Oh, thank you.
0: Early dart. Right, listen, on the way after nine, I'm playing you some right bangers this morning. I've got some Kylie Minogue, I've got some Dua Lipa, and I've got some Andrew Lloyd Webber.
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8: With the latest, I'm Alfie Mulcahy. A body has been recovered in the search for an 11-year-old boy who went missing in a river in South Yorkshire. Mackenzie Swift was seen getting into the River Don near Mexborough on Saturday evening, but was not seen getting out. Russia has carried out one of the largest attacks since the war with Ukraine began, with 11 people killed and about 100 injured overnight. Moscow's defense ministry claims the assault was in response to terrorist attacks. Sir Keir Starmer will chair a cabinet meeting later today after a huge number of documents were released yesterday regarding Peter Mandelson's appointment as US ambassador. Criticisms of the Prime Minister's leadership were exposed in the files, as well as rifts within the government. A Pride event in Hertfordshire, which had been cancelled due to safety concerns after banners were torn down twice, is back on. The Loud and Proud event will now be going ahead as planned from the 20th of June. Tickets were originally £20, but entry to the event will now be free. Reform UK leader Nigel Farage says people should respond with pure cold rage over the treatment of murder victim Henry Nowak. The student was stabbed in Southampton in December but died in handcuffs after the Sikh man who attacked him claimed to have been racially abused. Mr. Farage claims it's anti-white prejudice.
9: This is wrong. All the values and standards of living in a free country where everybody is judged equally before the law have been trashed and thrown away.
8: Vikram Digwa was jailed for life yesterday. And there's a new Taylor Swift song on the way, written for the upcoming story. And there's a new Taylor Swift song on the way, written for the upcoming Toy Story 5 film. Her new original song, I Knew It, I Knew You, will be released on Friday. There's more news online at gadio.co.uk.
7: Gadio weather.
8: There'll be early rain in the east, clearing into the morning, although it may linger for much of the day across northeast Scotland. Otherwise, widespread showers developing. They'll be heavy and thundery in places. Highs of 18 in Glasgow, 19 in Cardiff, and 20 in Birmingham and London. For Gadio, I'm Alfie Mulcahy.

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0: New from Kylie Minogue, that's Light Up on Gadio Breakfast. Good morning, it's Brett Harris with you in for Dave Cooper. Salivating over some moist rotisserie chicken on National Rotisserie Chicken Day. Well done, producer Josh, for bringing that back to the studio.
1: I was very out of breath when I came back.
0: Well, it's anything for content, do you know what I mean? These are the times we're living in. Right, listen, who is the least likely person in the world of celebrity to become a DJ? Producer Bella, come to you.
2: Judge Rinder.
0: Okay, fair enough.
1: Oh, yeah. I can see Judge Rinder actually.
0: On the ones and twos?
2: That would be sort of camp, you know, banging the gavel, you know, up in the BPM, as the kids say.
0: Yeah, yeah.
2: Gosh, you can tell I've never DJed.
0: I can tell, darling. Producer Josh.
1: Oh, I don't know. Maybe someone like...
0: We'll come back to you on that one. It's not like times of the essence. But I tell you, someone that I was gagged to see as a DJ last night on Twitter, Andrew Lloyd Webber.
2: No.
0: Andrew Lloyd Webber of musical fame and lookalike of my late nan is a DJ.
2: That's crazy.
0: He is. He was DJing last night and he mixed one of his songs with an iconic Lady Gaga song. Listen to this. I know.
2: Can he send us that mix?
0: It gets better.
2: This is so fun.
1: Get this on the Gaydio weekend.
0: I know!
2: I know!
0: We need the actual drop of that.
2: Oh my goodness. Yeah, where has he been hiding that talent?
0: I know. I can see Craig Law playing that on the Gaydio weekend. I can see Chris Blackmore out in Canal Street playing that. Andrew Lloyd Webber, Gaga, Abracadabra, injections.

0: still gagged.
1: Andrew Lloyd Webber and Lady Gaga, abracadabra, OMG. Right, it's Brett with you on Getting Your Breakfast, in for Dave Cooper, providing all of the bangers this morning. I've got the new one from Ariana Grande on the way. After this, some Moose Tea and Hot and Juicy. This is Horny. Pardon?

0: song is like so addictive. I can't stop listening to it. Ariana Grande, new from her. It's called Hate That I Made You Love Me. The video's out now. Go and watch it right on the way after 9:30. Getting on some flow, some Gaga, and I'll do some Daft Punk as well. All right.
1: K-D-O. 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
12: With the latest, I'm Alfie Mulcahy. A body has been recovered in the search for an 11-year-old boy who went missing in a river in South Yorkshire. Mackenzie Swift was seen getting into the River Don near Mexborough on Saturday evening, but was not seen getting out. Russia has carried out one of the largest attacks since the war with Ukraine began, with 11 people killed and about 100 injured overnight. Moscow's defense ministry claims the assault was in response to terrorist attacks. Sir Keir Starmer will chair a cabinet meeting later today after a huge number of documents were released yesterday regarding Peter Mandelson's appointment as US ambassador. Criticisms of the Prime Minister's leadership were exposed in the files, as well as rifts within the government. A pride event in Hertfordshire, which had been cancelled due to safety concerns after banners were torn down twice, is back on. The Loud and Proud event will be going ahead as planned from the 20th of June. Tickets were originally on sale at £20, but the event will now be free to attend. The Prime Minister says it's right that police are investigated over the stabbing of student Henry Nowak in Southampton. The 18-year-old was attacked by a Sikh man last December, but as he lay dying, was handcuffed by officers. 23-year-old murderer Vikram Digwar had falsely told police the victim had racially abused him. He was jailed yesterday. 6 in 10 adults fear they can't spot fake nicotine products as tougher laws come into force. New research has found confusion over which vapes, nicotine pouches and cigarettes are legitimate. And there's a new Taylor Swift song on the way, written for the upcoming Toy Story 5 film. Her new original song, I Knew It, I Knew You, will be released on Friday. There's more news online at gaydio.co.uk.
10: Weather.
12: There'll be early rain in the east, clearing into the morning, although it may linger for much of the day across northeast Scotland. Otherwise, widespread showers developing. They'll be heavy and thundery in places. Highs of 18 in Glasgow, 19 in Cardiff and 20 in Birmingham and London. For Gaydio, I'm Alfie Mulcahy.
0: 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Hello, it's Brad.

0: 10 on your Monday. Chris Blackmore is waiting in the wings with those Gaydio anthems from 10. But now...
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0: 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She's back with the Pussycat Doll Girls and she'll be touring the UK very soon. 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
0: 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But today, I'm looking after things for Dave Cooper until next Tuesday. Can you believe that? He's too busy having an holiday. Right, one more tune to get on before I disappear at 10. I'm going to finish the show today with Ray, Amma, and Absolutely. This

0: Ray, Amma, and absolutely, that is Joy on Gaydio Breakfast, finishing off the show. Chris Blackmore's on the way next, waiting in the wings with those all-important Gaydio anthems. I will see you on your day morning tomorrow from 7 to 8. Gaydio.
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12: With the latest, I'm Alfie Mulcahy. A body has been recovered in the search for an 11-year-old boy who went missing in a river in South Yorkshire. Mackenzie Swift was seen getting into the River Don near Mexborough on Saturday evening, but was not seen getting out. A cabinet minister says footage of a murder victim being handcuffed as he lay dying is absolutely harrowing. Nick Thomas Simmons says it's quite right for the police watchdog to investigate the treatment of Henry Nowak. He was arrested because his attacker claimed to have been racially abused.
13: We have to look at the conduct of what happened here and draw the lessons. It is also the case that up and down the country, even I'm sure as we are speaking, there will be police officers running towards danger when others are running in the opposite direction, putting their bodies on the line.
12: Reform UK leader Nigel Farage said people should respond with pure, cold rage. Vikram Digwar was jailed for life yesterday. At least 13 people are dead after Russian strikes, which have reduced buildings in Kyiv and other Ukrainian cities to rubble. Dozens are injured and many are still thought to be trapped. The Prime Minister is preparing to meet his cabinet a day after documents revealed splits within his party. Thousands of pages of emails, texts and WhatsApps relating to Peter Mandelson's appointment as an ambassador were released yesterday. An appeal court in America has ruled that transgender troops can stay in the US military, blocking controversial bans introduced by Donald Trump in 2025. Judges found the order to discharge around 1,000 serving personnel was illegal and driven by a desire to harm, though the policy blocking new trans enlistments remains in place. And the first Pride-themed concert by a professional orchestra in Scotland has been announced. The BBC Scottish Symphony Orchestra will perform at the City Halls on the 22nd of July. The concert will feature classical greats like Tchaikovsky, but also modern anthems like a full orchestral arrangement of Chapel Roan's Pink Pony Club. As always, there's more news online at gaydio.co.uk.
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0: Times are go for Tuesday morning. It's just gone 10. Hello, Chris with you. I've got a Eurovision icon on the way. Bob Sinclair's playing as well. And we'll kick off with Body Rocks first.
1: The UK's LGBTQ

Bob Sinclar, the master of making big sunshiny tunes that even when it's not that nice outside, it makes it feel like it's 35 degrees, right? That one. Love Generation. This is Gaydio Anthems. It's Chris with you. I'm going to get on Freemasons soon after Loreen now. What?

Oh, Freemasons. They just kill it every single time. Always teaming up with such an incredible vocalist as well. Say to Garrett on that one. That is Rain Down Love. This is Gaydio Anthems. Wait there for Studio B.

I've been through. Even this morning, looked outside my door for you laying on the floor.

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1: Studio B, I see girls on Gaydio Anthems for Tuesday morning. It's Chris with you. I've got more of these on the way. The Saturday's playing scene. I've got one of the campus dance tunes ever as well. I'll get that on after Spiller next.
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I feel like Winter Gordon really said, I'm going to make one of the campus tunes of all time, something the gays will eat up. And then I'm just going to disappear and you'll never hear from me again. I don't know, I might be wrong. But is she a one-hit wonder? I'll have to Google that. That one, though, love. Dirty Talk. This is Gaydio Anthems. It's Chris with you. I'm going to get on the Saturdays for you now. And once again, I repeat my call for a Saturdays reunion. I was talking to Amel, actually, from the Sugar Babes backstage at Birmingham Pride, and she was with me on this, you know. She was like, where are they? We need them back. And look, if Amel from the Sugar Babes is calling for it, then I think we need to make it happen, right? This is Disco Love on Gaydio Anthems.

is Ongadio Anthems. Let me tell you this. Easily my favourite part of the day, you know. I love getting to hit play on big throwbacks like that one. It's Chris Blackmore with you. We're doing Gadio Anthems every single day from 10 a.m. We do this, by the way. Going to get on David Guetta and Kelly Rowland for you soon with a big, like, belt out at the top of your lungs dance anthem. Avicii's on as well. Right now, let's inject a whole load of sunshine into your Tuesday morning and get on Dario G. Here's Sunshine.

0: up Gaydio anthems for a Tuesday morning. I'll have another hour of these for you tomorrow from 10 a.m. Right, it's Chris Blackmore with you. We're coming up to 11. I've got two icons teaming up for brand new music very soon after Joel Curry.
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7: From the Sky News Centre at 11, a court heard former SNP chief executive Peter Murrell bought three vehicles with funds embezzled from the party, including a motorhome he drove for just 4 miles. Prosecutors have set out how he created fake invoices to cover his offences. Alan Cameron Casey says much of the money was spent on luxury goods.
8: Umbrellas with a total cost of £1,990.50. Two salt and pepper grinders from Lalique, costing £2,618.16. A robotic lawnmower, including installation for his home address, costing £3,070.
7: The ex-husband of former First Minister Nicola Sturgeon will be sentenced later this month. A senior Tory claims unconscious bias training for officers is highly problematic, following the police response to the murder of Henry Nowak in Southampton in December.
9: The things that policemen and women have to do every day are things that ordinary people would quake to do. The last thing we should be doing is giving them all sorts of additional nonsensical training. Keep people safe, make sure that victims are protected, make sure that you're going after people who perpetrate crimes.
7: Alex Burghardt says everyone needs to be treated equally after footage showed the victim being handcuffed while bleeding to death. His killer, Vikram Digwa, falsely accused Nowak of racial abuse. The Foreign Secretary says Lord Mandelson should never have been appointed as the ambassador to the United States. It's after the release of a huge number of documents relating to the peer's appointment to the role. Meanwhile, Russia has carried out one of the largest attacks since the war began. 16 people have been killed and about 100 injured overnight. There's a warning of widespread travel disruption during strikes by drivers on the London Underground. Members of the RMT union are walking out today and on Thursday. And Southampton manager Tonda Ecker says he takes full responsibility after they were kicked out of the Championship playoffs for spying on opponents. Owner Dragan Solak has backed the German. That's the latest. I'm Imani Rana.
0: It's just gone 11, Tuesday morning. Hello, Chris with you. I've got that new Lily Allen and Jade tune on the way. So

0: appeared the same.
1: You know what? I knew we all loved that song, right? Like, very, very popular. But I wasn't quite aware of how much we love that song as a community. I was DJing at the weekend, played that, and no word of a lie, the screams when I played it, they were louder than the music in the actual club. It was wild. They were going feral for it. Pink Panther, Sarah Larson. That is Stateside on Gaudio. Something else I feel like everyone went feral for over the weekend. Lily Allen teaming up with an icon. Jade jumping on the remix of Beg For Me. This is Gaudio.

0: Drop Dead.
1: Olivia Rodrigo and Drop Dead on Gaydio. Hiya, Chris with you right now. I've got some brand new music to play you. Although, if you are a Perry Super fan, this won't be brand new to you, because you will have heard this already as she released it as a demo on the special fan version of her album that only her biggest, most dedicated fans got their hands on. But what she's done, she's given this a bit of a spit and polish. She kind of finished it off, tidied it up a little bit, and she's released it as a full produced single. It's called Passenger Prince.

0: Jones and M&EK. That is Where Did You Go on Gaydio. M&EK chatted to us backstage at Mighty Hoopla, by the way, all about their brand new music. If you want to see that, on our socials at Gaydio on there. And I'm going to play you one of the best Gaydio anthems of all time very soon. And I've got Slater on as well.
1: Gaydio. 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
0: Just gone, 11:30, Tuesday morning. Hello, Chris with you. I'm going to get on. Slater for your scene right now. Alfie Mulcahy has your LGBTQ plus headlines.
7: An American appeals court has ruled that transgender troops can stay in the US military, blocking a controversial ban introduced by Donald Trump in 2025. Judges found the order to discharge around 1,000 serving personnel was illegal and driven by a desire to harm, though the policy blocking new trans enlistments remains in place. A Pride event in Hertfordshire, which had been cancelled due to safety concerns after banners were torn down twice, is back on. The Loud and Proud event will now be going ahead as planned from the 20th of June. Tickets were originally £20, but the event will now be free to attend. Outdoor brand Patagonia have taken to social media to release a list of demands for drag queen and climate activist Patagonia amid an ongoing trademark lawsuit. The company is demanding the performer stop using their logos and selling merchandise under the name, but insists they want a resolution so the activist can continue their environmental work. The first Pride-themed concert by a professional orchestra in Scotland has been announced. The BBC's Scottish Symphony Orchestra will perform at the City Halls on the 22nd of July. The concert will feature classical greats like Tchaikovsky, but also modern anthems like a full orchestral arrangement of Chapel Roan's Pink Pony Club. As always, you can find more LGBTQ+ stories at gaydio.co.uk.

Slater just absolutely smashing it right now. That one is Brittany Murphy on Gaydio. I'm going to get on a big dance banger for you now. And if you are a fan of big dance bangers, maybe you're a fan of like club culture in general as well, we have got a podcast that you need in your life. It's called To The Club, hosted by Dave Keeper. The latest episode, number 33. Queer underground legend Peaches, she joins Dave Keeper to chat about a new album, No Lube So Rude. If you want to hear that, get it on the Gaydio app or wherever you get your pods. You'll also hear chats from DJ Paulette, the Freemasons, Horse Meat Disco, Bless Madonna, all sorts on there. Go check that out and I'll play you Armin Van Helden. Here's I Want Your Soul playing on Gaydio.

morning, Pink Pony Club on Gadio. This is Chris getting on ready for you in a sec. Completely obsessed with a video I've just seen on TikTok, actually. It's kind of going viral. Two husbands at their wedding chose not to enter the wedding in the traditional sense of, you know, walking down the aisle. Instead, they burst out in front of their friends and family with a full choreo to this song. I love it. That is how you make an entrance, right? Thank you to the person that tagged Gadio in the comments of that video so we could see it. Love that. Let's get her on. Here's Ray. Where is my husband?

0: Confidence Man, I Can't Lose You on Gaydio. It's Chris Blackmore with you right now. We're just coming up to 12 o'clock. Hello, thank you for getting me on. I'm going to play you something new and dancey that was my beat of the week a couple of weeks ago. Big fan, you'll love it. I'll get that on after Robin in a sec.
1: Pension Bee helps Ritimi feel more in control of his pension.
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0: from the Sky News Centre at midday. A court heard former SNP chief executive Peter Murrell spent money embezzled from the party on a motorhome and a robot lawnmower. Prosecutors say he faked invoices to cover his tracks. Alan Cameron KC says the motorhome cost £124,000, was described as a van when the invoices were filed, and was driven just 4 miles.
1: The day after he had ordered the motorhome, the accused purchased from Amazon 3 guides to inspirational journeys around Scotland, England and Wales, and Ireland in a camper van or motorhome.
0: In total, he spent £400,000 on luxury goods. He'll be sentenced later this month. The police watchdogs confirmed investigators will meet the family of murder victim Henry Nowak. They're looking into his treatment by officers who handcuffed him as he lay dying in Southampton in December.
2: What's happened to you, right?
3: Been stabbed.
2: You've been stabbed? Whereabouts? Don't think you have, mate.
0: The student's attacker falsely accused him of being drunk and launching a racist attack. Vikram Digwa was jailed for at least 21 years yesterday. Police searching a river in South Yorkshire for a missing 11-year-old boy say they found a body. Mackenzie Swift was last seen getting into the water near Mexborough during hot weather on Saturday. The Bank of England says mortgage approvals reached their highest level for more than a year in April. Just under 66,000 house purchases were approved. That's up from the 64,000 recorded in March. The government's committed to a target of cutting the UK's greenhouse gases by 87% on 1990 levels by 2040. The announcement comes as a report shows net zero now underpins around 1 million jobs and generates around £1 billion every year for the economy. The Princess of Wales and King Charles will help Cancer Research UK celebrate their 125th anniversary later. They're attending a reception at St James's Palace and will meet researchers, clinicians, volunteers and partners involved in prevention, diagnosis and treatment. That's the latest. I'm Imani Rana.
4: It's Tuesday afternoon, just gone 12 o'clock. Hello, it's Chris with you. I've got a whole load more Big Bop signed up to get on for you, like Joel Curry on the way. I'll play you brand new MK as well. Right now, Ewan McVicker kicks

Big fan of that from MK and Poppy Bascom. Former beat of the week of mine, actually, that one. That is Zone on Gaydio. It's Chris Blackmore with you right now. And you know how, like, there's the stereotype that gays walk faster than anyone else? Just out walking at a gay pace. I mean, to be fair, I say it's a stereotype. But I definitely do. Walk down the street like a rocket. I don't know about you. Well, it turns out, if that's true, then there's been some research that shows that walking at a gay pace is far better for your health, apparently. Hey, the gays were going to live forever, apparently. Better heart health, lower risk of disease, improved fitness, and longer life expectancy as well. There we go. All those gays and ladies walking at 100 mile an hour. Out here living till we're 120. Bring it on. Right on the way, Sienna Spyro. Joel Curry playing now. He's Lonely on Gaydio.

0: Before you go, there's something I want you to have.
1: Oh, it's beautiful. But wait a minute, isn't this?
0: Yeah, yes it is.
1: But I thought the old lady dropped it into the ocean in the air.
2: Well,

Britney, Ips at it again on Gaudio. Day two of Pride Month in 2026 then. A month that right now feels really, really important, right? We know the LGBTQ plus community, especially our gorgeous trans siblings. Very under fire right now. Politically, not a great space in the UK for us right now. I mean, the way we have slipped so far down the rainbow index. Number 22, I think we are this year now. Mad to think that like a decade ago, we were literally at the top of that list, right? And do you know what I think we're

0: Calvin Harris and Jazzy with Satisfy on Gaydio. I've got brand new music actually from someone who I did not expect to see releasing brand new music in 2026. Felt like they've been a bit quiet for a while. I'll get that on soon. And Harry Styles on as well.
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Slater and Dance on Gadio for your Tuesday afternoon. It's Chris Blackmore with you right now. Should we do some brand new music from someone who I did not have releasing new music on my bingo card in 2026, actually, but it's happened. I'm talking John Newman. You'll remember him off of big hits from like a decade ago. Well, he's back dropping this one. It's a real foot tapper, this, you know. This is Merry Go on Q.

I feel like we're kind of overdue a new tour from Pink, actually. I went to see her on her last one, and I reckon I've probably thought about it every single day since. It was incredible. That summer carnival tour, oh my God. There's something so surreal about seeing Pink flying through the air, like when she's singing as well. If you've ever been to see her, you'll know exactly what I'm talking about. Fingers crossed for something new from her soon, actually. That is Raise Your Glass. This is Gadio. It's Chris with you. Got a few more to squeeze in before Helen gets here at 1 o'clock. I'll play you Jonas Blue after this.

0: Desire on Gaydio. And I'll see you back here tomorrow from 10. We'll kick off with an hour of Gaydio anthems. Helen Scott on the way next. She's got Anastasia playing soon. Gaydio.
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0: From the Sky News Centre at 1, prosecutors have revealed the former chief executive of the SNP used party funds to buy a motorhome, which he only ever drove 4 miles, as well as luxury goods and a robot lawnmower. Peter Murrell appeared in the High Court in Edinburgh this morning after pleading guilty to embezzling over £400,000. The Sunday Times' John Boothman says it was a sophisticated operation.
1: We had created false invoices. Some of the original invoices were found in his house, creating a trail to disguise his crime. He passed off that £3,200 robot lawnmower as legal fees.
0: He'll be sentenced later this month. UK Athletics has been fined £350,000 for the corporate manslaughter of a Paralympian who died during a training session in East London. Part of a metal cage fell on UAE shot putter Abdullah Hayaye at Newham Leisure Centre in 2017. Investigators have confirmed they'll meet the family of murder victim Henry Nowak as a watchdog looks into his treatment by police. The student was arrested as he lay dying after being stabbed in Southampton in December. Reform leader Nigel Farage says people should respond with pure cold rage over the incident.
2: This is wrong. All the values and standards of living in a free country where everybody is judged equally before the law have been trashed and thrown away.
0: Vikram Digwa was jailed for life yesterday. Officials in Ukraine say at least 18 people have died after a series of overnight attacks by Russia. Dozens of people are injured, and authorities fear people are trapped in the rubble of collapsed apartment buildings. Meanwhile, the Bank of England says mortgage approvals reached their highest level for more than a year in April. Just under 66,000 house purchases were approved. And Scotland legend Sir Kenny Dalglish has confirmed he's undergoing treatment for cancer. His former club Liverpool say they're sending him support and love. That's the latest. I'm Imani Rana.
3: Oi, oi, happy Tuesday.

It's just gone 10 past one here on Gaydio. How are you doing? Happy Tuesday. I'm going to put Taylor Swift on next. And the Swifties are really at it at the minute. They are at it at the minute. And if you are a Swiftie, I wonder if you can already guess what I'm about to talk about. It is, of course, that Swifties have totally convinced themselves that Toy Story 5, yes, Toy Story 5 and Taylor Swift are secretly working together. The clues that these Swifties come up with, let me tell you. So first of all, right, it all started, there was like a mysterious countdown on Taylor's website with a blue sky and white cloud background. Obviously, very Andy's bedroom from Toy Story. Then people started noticing that Taylor was photographed wearing pretty much every colour from the Toy Story 5 poster, right? It might have just been a colourful day for her, who knows? The biggest clue, though, is that a series of giant TS billboards have been popping up all over the world. And it could stand for Toy Story, obviously, Toy Story or Taylor Swift. But fans, right, this is where it gets a bit scary. Fans pointed out that there were 13 clouds on the billboard design. And 13 is Taylor's lucky number. I don't know, gang. What do we think? I mean, when you look at it like this, it just makes sense. It makes sense, doesn't it? I don't know. Maybe I'm just easily swayed in conspiracy theories. It'd be very cute, though. Very on brand, I think. Taylor Swift and Toy Story. I could see it.

0: Jadio.
1: How can I not leak it? I look so good, you look so good. Maybe we should all leak it together. Here. You only live once. Let the people see.

and Leak It here on Gaydio. Now, of course, we are fully into Pride Month, aren't we? How are we feeling? Gay? Gay as hell? Obviously, yesterday was the 1st of June. Pride Month is officially underway. And honestly, my socials were looking gloriously queer, even more so than usual, I have to say. There was just something really lovely about seeing people sharing their stories yesterday, their partners, their chosen families, the old Pride photos. God, I was tagged in a few. I was tagged in a few old Pride photos and I didn't consent to that. And I mean, you know, whether you're out and proud, you know, or you're still figuring things out, or just, you know, showing up as your authentic self, Pride Month is a reminder, isn't it? It's a reminder that we belong. We belong. It's our month. We're here, we're loud, we're proud. And here is to a wonderful Pride Month 2026.

0: Love that. I love that. Fisher and Tones and I with Favour here on Gaydio. Coming your way though, Switch Disco, a little throwback to the 2010s. I've got brand new Madonna and Ray and all of her sisters, Joyful, on the same track.
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0: Right, we're going to go back to the 2010s with some Switch Disco and Robert Miles. 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
10: An American appeals court has ruled that transgender troops can stay in the US military, blocking a controversial ban introduced by Donald Trump in 2025. Judges found the order to discharge around 1,000 serving personnel was illegal and driven by a desire to harm, though the policy blocking new trans enlistments remains in place. A Pride event in Hertfordshire, which had been cancelled due to safety concerns after banners were torn down twice, is back on. The Loud and Proud event will now be going ahead as planned from the 20th of June. Tickets were originally £20, but the event will now be free to attend. Outdoor brand Patagonia have taken to social media to release a list of demands for drag queen and climate activist Hattie Gonia amid an ongoing trademark lawsuit. The company is demanding the performer stop using their logos and selling merchandise under the name, but insists they want a resolution so the activist can continue their environmental work. The first Pride-themed concert by a professional orchestra in Scotland has been announced. The BBC's Scottish Symphony Orchestra will perform at the City Halls on the 22nd of July. The concert will feature classical greats like Tchaikovsky, but also modern anthems like a full orchestral arrangement of Chapel Roan's Pink Pony Club. As always, you can find more LGBTQ+ stories at gaydio.co.uk.

Absolutely. That is the perfect tune for them. Joy here on Gaydio. It's coming around to about 10 to 4 to 5. Sorry. If you listened to that and you thought, oh, I've made it through the day. Apologies. No, it's

course, but something that I missed and I only saw yesterday evening was Natalie Cassidy turning up as Sonia from EastEnders, whipping out a trumpet and playing the EastEnders theme tune at Hoopla this weekend. Hilarious. She even came in her, you know that like bridesmaid dress? That is like legendary. It's a legendary look for Sonia from like the late 90s. And she was just on stage bashing out the tune. Hilarious. I mean, if that doesn't scream Hoopla, I don't know what is. And I do fear

0: Moya Brennan, the voice behind the legendary Saltwater. Fans are already loving hearing them back together on a brand new track. And I think you'll love this as well. This is Chacon featuring Moya with Who Do You Give Your Love To?
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0: Dua and Hallucinate. One of my favourites from her, I think. She's just coming up to two. I'm going to chuck on The Devil's Wears Prada 2 soundtrack, sound tune, theme tune. You know what I mean. Lady Gaga and Don't You.
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9: From the Sky News Centre at 2, the Prime Minister told his team this morning the police watchdog's investigation into the murder of Henry Novak must deliver answers. Downing Street says Sir Keir Starmer also told his cabinet it must be carried out as quickly as possible. The 18-year-old was handcuffed after being stabbed in Southampton in December, having been falsely accused by his killer of racism. Home Secretary Shabana Mahmood says the proper process will be followed.
10: The IOPC will be equipped and encouraged to act to find the truth and to ensure, if necessary, that there are consequences.
9: Former SNP Chief Executive Peter Murrells appeared in court after he admitted embezzling more than £400,000 from the party. Prosecutors have revealed he purchased a motorhome he only drove 4 miles. UK Athletics have been fined £350,000 for the corporate manslaughter of a Paralympian who died during a training session in East London. Part of a metal cage fell on UAE shot putter Abdullah Hayaye in 2017. Judge Richard Marks KC outlined the case against Keith Davis, who was head of sport for that year's World Paralympic Athletics Championships.
11: They submit that the evidence shows that you knew that the cage had not been erected in accordance with the instructions, and that you must have known that a failure to erect the cage in such circumstances would give rise to a risk of collapse.
9: He's been sentenced to 175 hours of unpaid work. The total number of deaths after an overnight attack on Ukraine has risen to 18. Most fatalities were recorded in Dnipro. Home Bargains is plotting a takeover of collapsed pottery firm Denby. It's understood the Value Homewares chain is planning to buy the brand and some other assets. And Scottish football legend Sir Kenny Dalglish has confirmed he's undergoing treatment for cancer. He's thanked medical staff for their incredible care. That's the latest. Time Cam Hall.
0: It's just gone 2 here on Gadio. I've got some Lady Gaga and Don't You for you, followed by Beyonce and Jay-Z and Tony.

Radio. Now, obviously, Pride Month, it's going crazy, okay, on the queer TV front, let me tell you. We've got huge drops in June. We've got Girls Like Girls, which I'm so excited about. It's based on

the soundtrack as well. We've also got Lesbian Space Princess. Lesbian Space Princess is an animated sci-fi movie, okay? It's about a princess on a mission to rescue her ex-girlfriend from an evil empire. I'm sorry, that sounds incredible. And you know, that's not enough for you. Well, there's loads of queer documentaries coming out in June as well. Series, we've got specials that are landing across streaming platforms this month. It's going to be a very, very good month for queer TV, and I'm just so here for it.

I'm loving that from Joel Corey and Ra. That's devotion for you. But what I'm loving even more is my beat of the week. Right, my beat of the week this week is Mae Stevens and her new tune called Earn It. If you don't know who Mae Stevens is off the top of your head, she blew up after If We Ever Broke Up. It went massively viral on TikTok, ended up becoming a huge, huge international hit. She went from working in Asda, absolute legend, to working, well, as a pop star, to being one of the UK's most exciting new pop stars, actually. She's worked with people like Meghan Trainor, The Chainsmokers, and I love this new track from her. It's cheeky, it's like very confident energy, and I love it. I think you will as well. Let's get her on, Mae Stevens, and Earn It on Galeo.

0: Luke and Lockie there for you with Can't Decide on Gaydio. We're going to go all the way back to the 2010s. I say all the way back like it was so long ago. It literally feels like yesterday, doesn't it?
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Gadio on the way, some Kylie, some Adam Port and SG Lewis as well. I think the most epic Pride campaign to launch for me yesterday, and I don't know if you've seen this yet, obviously it's one of the most talked about globally as well, Vivian Wilson, Elon Musk's daughter, is fronting Rihanna's new Savage by Fenty Pride campaign, and the photos have been everywhere this last 24 hours. Obviously, people are absolutely loving it. By people, I mean allies and queers, obviously. And I just think it's absolutely iconic. What huge global campaign. And that, I mean, what a statement to be making, right? What a statement. I think she's an incredibly brave young woman. I really, really do. And some other Pride campaigns and sort of notable, recognisable people. We have Leif Ashley, who's part of the same campaign, actually. One of the most recognisable trans male models in the world. Levi's are sort of leaning very heavily into like that community-led Pride campaign vibe, working with LGBTQ plus youth organisations and young queer creatives, which is nice, not just celebrity faces. But it's just lovely. Do you know what? It's lovely to see brands actually stepping up and, you know, still supporting us this year, because it has been... It's been a tough time of late, hasn't it? Deary me. Vivian Wilson, though. Go and have a little Google if you've not seen the images yet. So good.

here on Gaydio. It's just coming around to 3 p.m. almost. It's Helen with you. Thanks for tuning in this afternoon. Next, I'm going to play for you G-Flip, Bed on Fire. Little bit different to our usual dancey-dancey vibes here on Gaydio, but this song is having a massive moment right now, and maybe it should have been my beat of the week, actually. But it's been featured on the new Amazon Prime hit, to be honest with you. Everyone's talking about it. It's called Off Campus, and it's based on a book series and totally exploded online. It's got like a hockey boys romance, very steamy scenes, and it's one of the steamy scenes where they use G-Flip's song Bed on Fire, and it's led to the biggest streaming day of G-Flip's entire career, and I'm so chuffed for them. They've been posting a lot about it. They had a little cry in their car. They posted about that on socials yesterday. I'm just really chuffed for them. I think this kind of this recognition that they're getting in the US from this tune is going to send them on a tour of the US, and it just makes me so happy. I love to see them doing great things, and I thought I'd chuck this on for you. See what you think. G-Flip and Bed on Fire on Gaydio.

is the sort of tune that I love to dance to on Canal Street, in Via most likely. And anytime I hear that tune, I'm just like, oh, I need a night out.

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1: Doesn't matter where a colleague is based in Sainsbury's, if they want to attend a Pride, they can attend a Pride. 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It's about us being visible.
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8: From the Sky News Centre at 3, the murder of a university student who was handcuffed after his killer falsely accused him of racism has been called an evil act by the Home Secretary. Body cam footage shows one policeman restraining Henry Novak in Southampton in December, despite the 18-year-old saying he'd been stabbed. The watchdog's investigating. Shabana Mahmood also warned MPs about what she called a dangerous undercurrent of reaction to the case.
9: A police officer unrelated to this case has been misidentified online and subjected to death threats. He has been forced to relocate to protect himself and his family. Misinformation and inflammatory commentary is making a dreadful situation even worse.
8: The court's heard former SNP chief executive Peter Murrell spent money embezzled from the party on a motorhome and a robot lawnmower. Prosecutors say he faked invoices to cover his tracks. Alan Cameron KC says the motorhome cost £124,000, was described as a van when the invoice was filed, and was driven just 4 miles.
10: The day after he had ordered the motorhome, the accused purchased from Amazon 3 guides to inspirational journeys around Scotland, England and Wales, and Ireland in a camper van or motorhome.
8: 18 people have been killed in a Russian drone and missile attack on Ukraine, including in Kyiv overnight. Some Ukrainians have described sheltering in bathtubs. UK Athletics has been fined £350,000 for the corporate manslaughter of a Paralympian. 36-year-old Abdullah Hayaye died when a shot put cage collapsed during training in East London in 2017. Football legend Sir Kenny Dalglish has revealed he has cancer. The former Liverpool and Scotland star says his treatment's going well. And a teenager accused of an alleged bomb hoax at a Peter Kay show has been removed from a Crown Court hearing after beginning to undress. The Utilita Arena was evacuated last month. That's the latest. I'm Cam Paul.
11: It's just gone 3 o'clock here on Gaydio. Big tunes, big chats with me, Helen Scott. Got some Melanie C, Kiala.

Leilani and Usher. I wasn't prepared for that track to drop. I didn't know it was coming. I was so happy when it did. That's called Should and Never here on Gaydio. And I'm going to play Kesha next for you. Who, right, you need to lock in. Okay, lock in for this bit of news. She's been teasing a collab with one of like the most bizarre but brilliant success stories on the internet right now. And if you haven't heard of it, they're called Boythrob. Okay, you need to fall down this rabbit hole with me. Boythrob are this viral boy band made up of like four creators, and they got together with one specific mission, okay? It was become the biggest boy band in the world so that one of their members, Darshan, can get a visa and join the rest of the group in the US. Seriously, that is the plot, okay? Darshan lives in India. For months, they've been making songs, videos, performing as a four-piece, and like Darshan's like on a screen, or they'll have like pictures of him. It's insane. And they've now got over 1 million followers. They have sold out shows and now have landed a collab with Kesha. The internet is a crazy place. It really, really is. This is not their track. I'll see if I can find it and see if it's Gaydio suitable, which I'm sure it will be. But yeah, how insane is that? And do you know what? Of course it's Kesha that stepped in to save the day for this boy band. I love this kind of news.

0: banger if ever I heard one. Sugar Babes and About You Now here on Gaydio. Now, cast your minds back to Hoopla over the weekend, and I think the queerest, sexiest, steamiest moment that happened was Lily Allen bringing out Jade for their brand new collab, Beg For Me. They performed it live together for the first time at Hoopla. And let's just call a spade, it was very sexy. It was very chaotic, very queer vibes, which, you know, is very Mighty Hoopla anyway, but it's also an absolute tune, and I thought I'd stick it on for you now. Do you want to have a listen to this? Have you heard it yet? This is Lily Allen and Jade, Beg For Me, here on Gaydio.
1: Just checking in. I know there's a lot going on right now. So, how you feeling?

0: a voice. What a voice, Sienna Spiro and Material Lover. Right, next, we're going back to very, very early noughties. I've got some Mojo and Lady on the way for you. And then we got a bit of newness with Charlie XCX because, you know, she's that girl. K-D-O.
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4: Hitting a little bit of mojo for you next and later. Hear me, what a tune. Anyway, first though, LGBTQ plus news headlines with Alfie McCarthy.
5: An American appeals court has ruled that transgender troops can stay in the US military, blocking a controversial ban introduced by Donald Trump in 2025. Judges found the order to discharge around 1,000 serving personnel was illegal and driven by a desire to harm, though the policy blocking new trans enlistments remains in place. A Pride event in Hertfordshire, which had been cancelled due to safety concerns after banners were torn down twice, is back on. The Loud and Proud event will now be going ahead as planned from the 20th of June. Tickets were originally £20, but the event will now be free to attend. Outdoor brand Patagonia have taken to social media to release a list of demands for drag queen and climate activist Patagonia amid an ongoing trademark lawsuit. The company is demanding the performer stop using their logos and selling merchandise under the name, but insists they want a resolution so the activist can continue their environmental work. The first Pride-themed concert by a professional orchestra in Scotland has been announced. The BBC Scottish Symphony Orchestra will perform at the City Halls on the 22nd of July. The concert will feature classical greats like Tchaikovsky, but also modern anthems like a full orchestral arrangement of Chapel Roan's Pink Pony Club. As always, you can find more LGBTQ+ stories at gaydio.co.uk.

Meghan Train on the way for you and a bit of Jodie Harsh as well. But it is now time to head on the voyage of a lifetime with help from the brand new series of All Aboard with Princess Cruises. 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

such a tune and perfect for a Tuesday afternoon to keep us going, isn't it? Jodie Harsh and Good Time. Now, I know I spoke a little bit about Queer Telly and series earlier, but I did kind of save this one for last, because if you're looking for something great to watch, obviously we have a new series called Tiptoe that's just landed from Russell T Davies, who's the genius behind Queer as Folk, It's a Sin, Years and Years. And it's set in the heart of Manchester. It's got Alan Cumming in it. He plays a gay bar owner who's kind of got a long-running feud with his neighbour, and it starts completely spiralling out of control. Everyone's talking about the first episode, which aired this week, and it's one of those, you can't binge it. It's airing every week on Channel 4, and it's 5 episodes long. Everyone's talking about this opening scene of the first episode. Apparently, it's absolutely jaw-dropping. I've not tuned in yet. I need a couple at a time. Do you know what I mean? I'm going to wait a week or two, and then I'll try and binge it. But if you can't wait, the first episode is out now, and I think it's going to be a classic, a queer classic. That's Tiptoe on Channel 4.

0: Young and Messy, the Tiësto remix for you. I'm handing you over to Lee Barnes, who has got, I'm sorry, bangers. Okay, let me just give you a little lowdown. Bebe Rexha, Christina Milian, Jade and Girls Aloud all in the next 20 minutes. Do not go anywhere.
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4: From the Sky News Centre at 4, the Home Secretary's revealed a police officer's been sent death threats, having been wrongly identified as being involved in the case of Henry Novak's murder. The 18-year-old was stabbed and then handcuffed as he lay dying, as a court heard his killer falsely accused him of racism. Shabana Mahmood says the police watchdog's investigating and the case shouldn't be used to turn communities against one another. Chris Phillips, her Tory opposite.
5: Henry told the police he could not breathe. 9 times. He told them he had been stabbed. 4 times. The response from the officer, we've all heard, was to say, I don't think you have, mate.
4: Crystal drinking glasses, Nintendo consoles and a motorhome have been revealed among the items purchased by Peter Murrell using money he embezzled from the SNP. A court heard the party's former chief executive faked invoices. A British couple jailed in Iran have lost an appeal against their convictions, Craig and Lindsay Foreman deny spying. Ukrainian authorities say 18 people have been killed in a Russian missile and drone attack. They say an 8-year-old boy and his mum were also found in the ruins of a building in Dnipro, with Kyiv also hit. Olha Mudra lives in the capital with her daughter.
6: Some stones flew into her back, probably parts of the building. It tore her jacket. She says her back hurts. There was smoke and we couldn't understand if it was the apocalypse or what. Everything was in smoke and we didn't see anything.
4: UK athletics bosses say the organisation today is different, both in its people and culture, after it was fined £350,000 over a Paralympian's death in 2017. Part of a metal cage fell on UAE shot putter Abdullah Hayyai during training in East London. And Southampton are backing head coach Tonda Eckert to stay on, despite the German taking full responsibility for spying on rival teams. His side were thrown out of last month's Championship playoff final. That's the latest. I'm Cam Paul.
7: Oh, hello. Here's Lee in for Brett, getting you through that last part on your Tuesday. Hey, if you want some Jade, she is on the way. But first, how about the summer anthem from BB

Some J to start to get you to clock off for your Tuesday. Hello, it is Lee in for Brett, making sure that that clock off goes a lot faster by me paying you the best music you're not going to hear anywhere else. Just me being a bit big-headed there, but how has your Tuesday been so far? I'll tell you what I'm feeling like today. I'm not sure if it's the same with you. It might be if it is past hoopla and you're still trying to get over it. I feel a bit sluggish today, actually. Until the point where free stuff is given to us. Now, I'm not sure if your work are the same, but when somebody brings free stuff in, are your teammates, I'm going to say, are like vultures. Absolutely like vultures. I bet now you can name one person in your office when free stuff gets brought in that they're going to go straight for it. Forget the work, we're going to go straight for the free food. I went for a meeting, came outside, and the team were like, one of our lovely Gadio employees brought us some free stuff. I was like, oh, fantastic. Pizza and chips, loads of it on the dining room table. You're going to love it. Go on, Lee, have a whack at it. Went over there, none left. Two stale pieces of pizza and the ends of chips left. I'll tell you what, vultures, my team.

themselves call the shots here on Gaydio. This is Lee in for Brett. Now, I'm not sure if you've seen the last 24 hours. Somebody, a British icon, is back in the public eye. That person is Susan Boyle. Oh, yes, welcome back, Subo. Now, I've been teasing a new era for the last few days or so, but yesterday, not sure if you saw on TikTok, released what she's up to now. And you're thinking, oh, here she comes again. She's going to smash the music charts with some really lovely singing. It is really lovely singing. However, it's on a team up with a company I never thought would happen. It's for Kinetto.

Oh my word. I'm not sure what to think about it, to be honest with you. Firstly, Susan back, but teaming up with Cornetto, and also a Cornetto dance mix version. What the hell is going on here, may I add? If this is going to go as viral as her Susan album party a couple of years ago, then I think we're in for a winner here, to be honest with you. If you don't know what I'm talking about, that's probably the best one. You just go and Google it yourself. Yeah.

0: tell you what. Don't you just feel sexy listening to this? Brand new stuff from Honey Dijon. That is Satisfy. Hello, this is Lee coming up after 4:30 today. Get ready for some new flow. And if I said to you, get ready to follow most simple instruction, what would you say? Hopefully you got the reference for that.
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1: How can I not leak it? I look so good, you look so good, maybe we should all leak it together. Here. You only live once, let the people see!

You're right, it's Lee. Now, are you a Becky Hill fan? Becky Hill, brand new album called Rebecca, coming out on the 25th of September, later on this year. Has a song on it, though, called Daddy Range Rover. Ooh. It's quite forward, that, isn't it? Becky recently spoke to The Enemy about the upcoming third album, revealing that the song Daddy Range Rover was directly inspired by a comment that Jack Whitehall made at the Brits earlier on this year. Now, I won't repeat that comment or the joke that he made on the night. You may remember it. I'm going to let you go and do your own digging on that. But Jack has replied in the last few hours saying that he feels honoured by Becky Hill's diss track after that Brits comment. All I'm going to say is the comment that, or the joke that Jack made, I don't agree with at all. Becky is probably the go-to dance vocalist of a generation.

Arma and absolutely her two sisters. That is Joy here on Gaydio. Fast approaching at 5 o'clock on your Tuesday, which means, you know what, let's play some brand spanking new music, shall we? Comes from the legend that is John Newman. Has previously worked with Nile Rodgers, Sigala, Rudimental. Brand new track was released a week ago or so now. Really fun electronic dance tune, which I think is going to be in your head for the rest of the day. It is called Merry-Go. And you know what? I'm a bit low-key obsessed with this at the moment.

0: Ozza and Dirty Cash. It is slowly approaching 5 p.m. on your Tuesday. Stay right there with me. I've got some Rose Grey coming up and that brand new one from Prosper.
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10: From the Sky News Centre at 5, the Home Secretary's described the murder of a university student in Southampton last year as a vile act. Shabana Mahmood told the Commons it can't be used to turn communities against one another. The police watchdog is investigating officers' handling of the case after Henry Novak was handcuffed as he lay dying when his killer falsely accused him of racism. Reform UK leader Nigel Farage has given his reaction.
11: I feel a sense of cold rage at the way the police treated somebody who was stabbed. They didn't believe him. The last words on earth this man heard were his rights being read out to him, all because of a false accusation of racism.
10: A court's heard former SNP chief executive Peter Murrell brought three vehicles with funds embezzled from the party, including a motorhome he drove for just 4 miles. Prosecutors have set out how he created fake invoices to cover his offences. Alan Cameron KC says much of the money was spent on luxury goods.
12: Umbrellas with a total cost of £1,990.50. Two salt and pepper grinders from Lalique, costing £2,618.16. A robotic lawnmower, including installation for his home address, costing £3,070.
10: The estranged husband of former First Minister Nicola Sturgeon will be sentenced later this month. 18 deaths have been reported after an overnight attack on Ukraine. Most fatalities were recorded in Dnipro. Travellers in London are being reminded tube strikes are causing delays. Some services are suspended in a row with the RMT union over working patterns. Home Bargains is understood to be eyeing up a takeover of the collapsed pottery firm Denby. It folded in March, blaming rising costs and customers spending less. And in sport, Marco Silva will leave his role as Fulham manager after 5 years at the club. They finished 11th in the Premier League last season. That's the latest. I'm Cam Hall.
0: Yes, 5 o'clock on your Tuesday is here. It is Lee in for Brett. Rose Grey is on the way, but first, here's some brand new stuff from Prosper.

Grows Grey. I Don't Speak French here on Gaydio. Just after 5 o'clock on your Tuesday evening. Well done to you. You have made it to the last bit of your day. How's it been though so far? And what are you up to this evening? Anything nice? I'm actually into the next phase of my adult life, which I'm very excited for. And I am house hunting at the moment with Tom the boy, hoping to move in September. I know. Look at me being so serious now. And it's a really fun experience it at the moment. I would say at the moment, like it's going to drastically go downhill. It won't do. We've been saving up all our pennies for this. And the fun bit at the moment is just sending each other furniture that we want. Can we have this sofa? Can we have this bed? How about this wardrobe? Which is really cool. I think I've got the wrong picture in my head. Tom sending me all this stuff. Like, we will need like a bed, wardrobes, put stuff in, you know, maybe a vacuum. However, I'm doing the opposite, where I'm like, can I have this robot vacuum, please? Because it will do our work for us. I'm obsessed. I think I need to sit down and look at adulting a bit more, actually.

it for Runway. Hello, it is Lee. Now, not sure if you saw it last night. Don't worry, no spoilers will come out of this mouth. You're fine. But the second episode of Tiptoe was released yesterday. Or if you're one of the down with the kids that you know what to do, that you could have got it in streaming 24 hours before that. however, I was sat bum on sofa ready. I don't think I was ready enough because I thought the first episode was really shocking. This one, wow. Honestly, Russell T. Davies knows exactly how to make a drama series like this, right? If you've not seen it yet, please have a watch of it tonight because honestly, it will knock your socks off. But it's got to the point now where I was really excited because I'll be like, I'll get home tonight, 9 p.m. I'll watch the next episode. Is it on tonight? No. Sunday. Sunday at 9 p.m. I've got to wait. Well, we've all got to wait about 7 days now. Not even though, sorry, 6 days to watch it. I can't do it, Russell. Just do it nightly. Go on.

0: multi Brit Award winner Olivia Dean, Man I Need. Hello, it is Lee. Coming up after 5:30 today. If you're an Ariana Grande fan and getting ready for that tour, brand new music is coming. But I want to play you some really summerish tunes. And one man that can do that is Sigala.
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4: Doesn't matter where a colleague is based in Sainsbury's, that if they want to attend a Pride, they can attend a Pride. 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
3: And for Steph, a trans colleague and Pride network leader, seeing Sainsbury's support for queer organisations, including trans charity Not A Phase, feels especially meaningful.
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0: Stay right there. Summer Bliss with Sagala on the way. But first, an update on your LGBTQ plus headline update with the lovely Elfie McCarthy.
7: An American appeals court has ruled that transgender troops can stay in the US military, blocking a controversial ban introduced by Donald Trump in 2025. Judges found the order to discharge around 1,000 serving personnel was illegal and driven by a desire to harm, though the policy blocking new trans enlistments remains in place. A Pride event in Hertfordshire, which had been cancelled due to safety concerns after banners were torn down twice, is back on. The Loud and Proud event will now be going ahead as planned from the 20th of June. Tickets were originally £20, but the event will now be free to attend. Outdoor brand Patagonia have taken to social media to release a list of demands for drag queen and climate activist Patagonia amid an ongoing trademark lawsuit. The company is demanding the performer stop using their logos and selling merchandise under the name, but insists they want a resolution so the activist can continue their environmental work. The first Pride-themed concert by a professional orchestra in Scotland has been announced. The BBC's Scottish Symphony Orchestra will perform at the City Halls on the 22nd of July. The concert will feature classical greats like Tchaikovsky, but also modern anthems like a full orchestral arrangement of Chapel Roan's Pink Pony Club. As always, you can find more LGBTQ+ stories at gaydio.co.uk.

0: that getting you ready for her tour later on this year? Ariana Grande, brand new track. Hate That I Made You Love Me here on Egadio. Do you want to win a Caribbean cruise?
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0: Well, it might surprise you to say that that could be you. That could be you sailing around the Caribbean thanks to our friends at Princess Cruises. And it's all in aid as we have launched the brand new series of the Gadio Original Podcast, All Aboard with Princess Cruises. Back for 2026 and sees our very own Nigel May, who can catch on a Sunday evening, and Drag Race UK superstar Michael Maruli kick off the series in Miami. Now, if you want a series to get you in to a cruise holiday, All Aboard is your go-to, yeah? They spent a few days lapping up the city's famous LGBTQ plus nightlife. Miami is huge for that. Incredible beaches. I can see that from Nigel and Michael's Instagram. And world-class shopping. We can see that from Nigel May's and Michael Maruli's expenses that they put forward. They will be kicking off in Miami and then hopping aboard Star Princess, which is their home for the series. 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But the major bit, how can you do what they're doing, yeah? 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

0: Brand new stuff for your Tuesday. If you are a David Guetta fan, stay right there, teaming up with Our Girls, Little Mix. However, somebody who is absolutely fabulous earlier this year at the Gadio Awards, and ever so also at Mighty Hoopla across the weekend. Hopefully by now you would have got the fabulous part, yeah?
1: David Guetta.

0: David Guetta and Lil Mix here on Gadio. Told you that'd get through 5 o'clock for you, wouldn't it? This is Lee after 6 o'clock today. Brand new stuff from Kylie, and how about some classic Britney?
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2: From the Sky News Centre at 6, we're told a watchdog investigation into how police responded to a university student's murder in Southampton will be published within 3 months. Henry Novak was handcuffed as he lay dying from stab wounds in December after a court heard his killer falsely accused him of racism. Body cam footage of that has angered both the Conservative and Reform UK leaders. Prime Minister Keir Starmer said he felt sick watching it.
3: It is really important to acknowledge, therefore, that are searching questions. I do think included in that will have to be this question of how accusations of racism informed or fed into the decision-making.
2: South West Water's been fined almost £2 million for drinking supply failures in Devon. Inspectors found a parasite from animal faeces on farmland got into the system in May 2024. Almost 400 customers reported feeling unwell, leaving many other Brixham residents at the time feeling concerned.
4: Personally, I've had sort of stomach cramps for just over a week.
5: So many elderly people, and there's a hell of a lot of people being taken ill with it.
6: My wife has been drinking water to keep hydrated because she's diabetic. We're in a dreadful state.
2: The company insists it's brought in additional safeguards. The court's heard former SNP chief executive Peter Murrell spent money embezzled from the party on a motorhome and a robot lawnmower. He also falsified invoices and expenses. The US Secretary of State says there are signs Iran's supreme leader is increasingly engaging with discussions. Peace talks appear to have stalled, but Marco Rubio's indicated Tehran may discuss its nuclear program for the first time. A self-described anti-woke American influencer admitted assaulting a woman on the London Underground. Prosecutors say Melissa Rain Lively pulled a woman's hair at Bond Street tube station in October last year. And Marco Silva will leave Fulham this summer. It's after 5 years in charge of the Premier League side. That's the latest. I'm Cam Hall.
7: Stay right there if you are a Kylie fan. Brand new track is lined up, all ready to go. But first,

Brand new from Kylie from her three-part docu-series on Netflix. That is called Light Up on Gaydio. You're right, it is Lee. Now, in the next few weeks, one of the biggest, I'm going to say it is animated. Animated film is making its return for its fifth installment. That is Toy Story. Now, I'm a very big Toy Story fan as a kid, growing up watching it. But even as an adult now, it's still kind of, I think it pulls on the heartstrings quite a lot, yes. Remember Toy Story 3 with a furnace? Oh, I can't even think about it. Me saying that has probably made a lot of people just break down in tears. However, it's going to be released on the 19th of June. All your favourite characters are back. Buzz, Woody, Jesse, the horse. Can't remember the horse's name. also alongside it, though, is a brand new original song written by one Taylor Swift. Releasing this Friday, it's called I Knew It, I Knew You. It feels like Toy Story for how can we make this the biggest film of this year? Just add Taylor Swift to it. Taylor, if you put Taylor on anything, you know.

We are here on a Gaydio evening to you. You're right. This is Lee. I've got Queens back to back in a minute. Sabrina Carpenter, Madonna, and Jennifer Lopez. Not on one song, because obviously that would be a real breaking news moment. Obviously, different songs. So get ready to camp out. Big style, yes. But first, I want to play you some brand new music from Slater. A brand new song called Brittany Murphy. Brittany Murphy is an influencer from the United States. That big, that Slater thought, you know what? Let's make a song about them, shall we? Brand new stuff from Slater. It's Brittany Murphy here on Gaydio.

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1: 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That's what I want to hear, Madonna. 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
10: 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Don't let your speed creep.

the big news that Charlie XCX will be back on July the 24th with new album Music, Fashion and Film. And if you're thinking this is going to be Brat 2.0, be mistaken. Said it is a brand new feel. Very excited for that. However, talking about brand new music. Yes, it is my beat of the week for this week, and I'm giving you summer vibes on 100% level because they are back. David Guetta, the master of a summer sound, is reuniting with Bebe Rexha. You might remember them doing I'm Blue back, two, 3 years ago now? That went literally multi-platinum in loads of places, number one everywhere, and releasing a song. I do believe they writ this at the same time as I'm Blue, and now releasing it in 2026. Get ready for your song of the summer 2026, yeah? Bebe, David Guetta, and this is Sad Girls here on Gaydio.

gotta love a bit of Pitbull, right? Teaming up with Neo. That is Give Me Everything. Before that, there, Brownie, when I play for you from BB and David Guetta. It's like DJ Central at the moment. David Guetta, Afrojack on that one. Coming up, got some Nathan Dore. But how about brand new Calvin?

0: Finishing off my show today, don't go anywhere. Chris Herbert is on the way, playing you some Jax Jones and the new one from Harry Styles. I'll see you tomorrow from 4.
1: KTO. 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
7: From the Sky News Centre at 7, Sakir Starmer says he felt sick watching police body cam footage of a murder victim in Southampton being restrained as he lay dying. 18-year-old Henry Novak can be heard saying in December he'd been stabbed and an officer doubting him.
8: Oh, I can't breathe.
9: Put the hand in the cuff, mate.
7: A court heard his killer falsely accused him of racism. One officer involved has resigned, while another's received death threats, having been wrongly identified in the video. A police watchdog investigation's to conclude within 3 months. Southwest Water's been hit with a record fine over contaminated drinking water in Devon that left hundreds feeling ill. A parasite outbreak left more than 16,000 homes in Brixham having to boil water in May 2024. The firm's been ordered to pay £2 million, with its lawyers issuing an unreserved apology. Environment Secretary Emma Reynolds has welcomed the punishment.
10: I understand that people are very concerned about the water sector. It hasn't been working for quite some time. I am leading ambitious reforms of our water sector to ensure that we have a new regulator with teeth to hold water companies to account.
7: A 5-year-old boy is the second child to die in a crash on the A30 in Cornwall. Another boy, aged 8, was pronounced dead at the scene close to Connor Downs near Hale on Friday. A man arrested has been released under investigation. Ukrainian officials say the number of people killed in overnight Russian strikes has risen to 22, a nurseries among buildings damaged in Kyiv. A British couple jailed on spying charges in Iran have lost an appeal against their convictions. Craig and Lindsay Foreman deny allegations of espionage. They were detained on a round-the-world motorbike trip in January 2025. And Wales are missing key players for tonight's friendly in Cardiff with World Cup-bound Ghana. But captain Ben Davis is back after a long-term injury. That's the latest. I'm Cam Hall.
0: Right, let's get... what day is it? Tuesday. Is it Tuesday? It's Tuesday. Tuesday, well and truly done, shall we? Soul Central on the way right now. Harry Styles is

didn't have to put up with the drama no more. 'Cause I'm stronger now.

has new music out very, very soon. That is M&EK with Jax Jones and Where Did You Go on Gaydio. Tuesday evening, I remembered what day it is. That's always a good thing. I'm Chris Herbert. Hello. How was your Tuesday? Did you get up to anything fun and exciting? Probably not, because it's a Tuesday after all. I reckon you might have felt like me today, where you still have a Hoopla hangover 2 days later. Just me? No? Okay, good. No.

absolute banger. Bobby Rex and New Religion, Sampling Faithless. On Gadio, on your Tuesday evening. Right, Taylor Swift on the way. We'll do some Fisher for you as well. But wrapping up the day with some big bangers is what we do. Like this, one of my faves from a good few years ago. Mr.

0: the show with Tones and I. It's called Favourite Gadio. Right, on the way, Breach, Everything You Never Had. We had it all at Gadio. I'll get on some Milky for you. And the person who closed Hoopla day one on the weekend, absolutely smashing that stage. Lily Allen coming up.
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Still really like this from Flo. It's called Leak It. 90s banger from CC Peniston. Before it. And right now, some new music in the form of a new dance banger. This has been dropping onto my playlist loads, and I really like it. Hence it being my beat of the week. Hence me thinking you need to get on board with this as well. Some Kaima. It's called Tell Me.

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0: From the Sky News Centre at 8, an officer involved in the handcuffing of a murder victim has resigned as Keir Starmer gives his reaction to the police body cam footage.
1: It's harrowing. And I have to say, as a father of a 17-year-old boy, I felt sick watching it.
0: Student Henry Novak can be heard telling police in Southampton in December that he'd been stabbed. The 18-year-old was falsely accused by his killer of racism. Nigel Farage says the reaction should be one of rage, which the Prime Minister disagreed with. The police watchdog's investigating. South West Water's been fined more than £1.8 million for a parasite outbreak. Hundreds of customers reported feeling unwell in Devon in May 2024. A five-year-old boy's died in a crash on the A30 in Cornwall. A second child passed away at the scene near Hale on Friday. Prosecutors say the ex-chief executive of the SNP, Peter Murrell, faked invoices and expenses as he misused £400,000 of party money. Details of his purchases include £2,000 on umbrellas, games consoles, and a motorhome that only had 4 miles on the clock. Sir Kenny Dalglish has thanked medical staff after confirming he's undergoing treatment for cancer. He says he wanted to keep the news private, but he accidentally posted about it on social media. Dalglish's former club Liverpool say they're sending him support and love. Jordan Henderson played at Anfield when Dalglish was in his second spell as manager.
2: That was a bit of a shock this morning. He was the one that brought us to Liverpool, and obviously he's supported us all the way, even when I've left. So from me, I just wish him and the family all the very best. I hope he recovers really well and he gets back to his fighting self very soon.
0: And it's goalless in the early stages of Wales's friendly with Ghana in Cardiff. The Black Stars are using the game's preparation for the World Cup, with them one of England's group opponents for the tournament. That's the latest. I'm Cam Hall.
3: One of my favourite Gaydio anthems to play for you in a bit. I'll do some Pink Pantheress as well. Right now, Ray with her sisters and Joy. Place here on Gaydio on your Tuesday. I have some more seconds to fill there.

Sanchez had the chance before it. 90s banger, Gala on the way for you. Some Prosper Clooney as well. Right now, making a return, didn't have that on my 2026 bingo card. Usher, teaming up with Kalani on this. It's got an old school vibe. Should have never on Gadio.

0: For some reason, I keep getting served this on my social media. When I say this, I don't mean this particular song. I mean the Olympic divers doing that dance. I think it's because I might have watched it full a few times. Maybe more than a few times. And now I keep getting it served.
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1: I went in a wormhole. Now, I'm not a huge Harry Styles fan, but I went into a wormhole the other day of watching him dance on stage. 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

0: wrapping up your Tuesday. That is your lot from me. Stay right there. The coolest person at Gaydio, in my opinion. Alfie B is on the way next. Play you some Martin Solveig and some Jodie Arsh. Oh, I caught Jodie Arsh at Hoopla. She was amazing. I was very sober. The rest of the tent were very not sober. Anyway, her latest track, Touch, is on the way.
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9: From the Sky News Centre at 9, Keir Starmer says he felt sick watching police body cam footage of a murdered student being handcuffed in Southampton. Henry Novak had told officers in December he'd been stabbed, but they restrained him after the 18-year-old's killer falsely claimed he'd been racially abused. Shadow Home Secretary Chris Philp spoke earlier in the Commons.
10: Henry told the police he could not breathe 9 times. He told them he had been stabbed 4 times. The response from the officer, we've all heard, was to say, I don't think you have, mate.
9: The watchdogs investigating. South West Water say they apologise unreservedly after receiving a nearly £2 million fine for a parasite outbreak that contaminated drinking water in Devon. Hundreds reported falling ill in May 2024. A court's heard Peter Murrell's spending spree with money he stole from the SNP went on luxury items, everyday essentials and a motorhome. The party's former chief executive embezzled £400,000. Thousands more black men are being invited to take part in a prostate cancer screening trial, but it won't be offered to the wider population as per official guidance. UK Athletics has been fined £350,000 for the corporate manslaughter of a Paralympian who died during a training session in East London. Part of a metal cage fell on UAE shot putter Abdullah Hayyai in 2017. Judge Richard Marks Casey outlined the case against Keith Davis, who was head of sport for that year's World Paralympics Athletics Championships.
11: They submit that the evidence shows that you knew that the cage had not been erected in accordance with the instructions, and that you must have known that a failure to erect the cage in such circumstances would give rise to a risk of collapse.
9: And it's goalless in the second half of Wales's friendly with Ghana in Cardiff. The Black Stars are using the game as preparation for the World Cup with them one of England's group opponents for the tournament. That's the latest. I'm Cam Hall.
12: It's just gone 9 o'clock, which means one thing, and that's that I'm here until 11 p.m. at Southie. I hope you're good on this gloomy day.

0: Touch by the legend Jody Harsh on Gaydio on your Tuesday night. How's it going? It's Alfie here. I went to Mighty Hooper at the weekend, and if you also did, I hope you have just about recovered. Oh, what a moment. I saw Lily Allen on the Saturday, and I mean, I'm just absolutely in awe of that woman. What a babe. And she brought out Jade for that remix that they dropped the day before. And oh, that moment will go down in history. And here it is on your Tuesday night. This is Beg For Me, the remix featuring Jade.
1: Hey, it's me. Just checking in. I know there's a lot going on right now. So, how you feeling?

Bon Survivor. Survivor by Destiny's Child, as if I've got to tell you. You're listening to Alfie in until 11 p.m. on the UK's LGBTQ plus station. Yes, it's Gaydio. You've made a wise decision tonight. I want to play you now. It is a brand new one from one of the most recognisable voices in UK dance music. Yes, Becky Hill is back on her ish. And this one has got attitude. It's got sass. It's the fiercest that I've seen Becky. It's called More, More, More. And it's fresh off the press. See what you think of this.

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This is what we need during these gloomy, miserable days. Where did summer go? Anyway, thank God for Chris Lake and his sunshine house music. That was Savannah on Gadio on your Tuesday. It's the 2nd of June.

Dance floor, never a wiser word spoken. It's Shapeshifters on Gaydio. Featuring the vocals of Kimberly Davis, who rose to fame as one of the lead vocalists in Chic, which I didn't know, but every day's a school day, so there we go. Bit of disco house for you on your Tuesday night. And now, wow, from one queen with vocals to another, this is Ryan.

0: It's Golden coming through your airwaves on Tuesday night. All right, it's coming up to 10 p.m., which means the news is next. But after that, I have got loads more tunes coming your way. So stay locked.
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8: From the Sky News Centre at 10, a police officer involved in a student being handcuffed despite saying he'd been stabbed has resigned. Body cam footage from December shows the response to Henry Novak's murder in Southampton and his killer's false claims that the 18-year-old had racially abused him. The watchdog's investigating, with the Home Secretary saying the case shouldn't be used to turn communities against one another. Protesters gathered outside Southampton Central Police Station this evening. South West Water has been fined almost £2 million for drinking supply failures in Devon. Inspectors found a parasite from animal faeces on farmland got into the system in May 2024. It's been revealed ex-SNP chief executive Peter Murrell used fake invoices and falsified expenses to misuse £400,000 of party money. The court heard some of the cash went on a motorhome that had driven just 4 miles, £2,000 worth of umbrellas and a Dyson hairdryer. Psychologist Dr. Jane Hansel thinks the items could have been absorbed by his salary.
9: People often, if they're embezzling, it's about the financial reward. But for him, he had the money to purchase these things. So for me, it's actually about thrill-seeking behaviour. It's about the dopamine hit.
8: He'll be sentenced later this month. A British couple jailed on spying charges in Iran have lost an appeal against their convictions. Craig and Lindsay Foreman were detained on a round-the-world motorbike trip in January 2025. Sport, and it's reported Liverpool have reached a verbal agreement with Andoni Iraola to become their new head coach. The former Bournemouth boss is set to replace the sacked Arne Slot at Anfield. A formal announcement will be made in the coming days. And Wales scored a late equaliser to draw 1-1 with Ghana in their friendly in Cardiff. Lewis Kumas got the goal for the hosts in injury time. That's the latest. I'm Laura Safe.
0: What's going on? It's Alfie here on Gaydio on your Tuesday night.

Zara Larsson and Pink Panthers, and there's not going to be any midnight sun tonight, is there? Let's be honest. All right, hope you're good. Have you got any festivals? It feels like we are cruising at full altitude into festival season. And that's to say that I also will be going to Primavera next week and won't be here. So I will be back in 2 weeks, and I'm already very excited to catch up with you because I'm going to miss you, because I like hanging out with you every Tuesday. Yep, I'm in from 9 till 11 every Tuesday. Oh, that was slick bit of radio, wasn't it? A little bit Alan Partridge. All right, it's Tove Lo, and I'm your girl, right?

Mr. Harry Styles on your Tuesday night. It's American Girls, and next up, I Want to Play You. One of the finest deep house tunes to ever grace this planet. I mean, just one of the best songs, full stop, in my opinion. It is, of course, Camel Fat and Elderbrook with Cola. Oh, I love

0: it's Agnes and Wake Up. All right, after this, we've got BB Rexha, Ariana Grande, Lady Gaga. Oh, you have got some very, very special tunes coming your way.
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Ariana Grande and Hate That I Made You Love Me on Gaydio, the UK's number one LGBTQ+ station. 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

Dua Lipa on Gaydio on your Tuesday night. And if you want to witness one of the best tracks of summer, it's going to absolutely fly at festivals. I can feel it in me bones. It is, well, I'm going to tell you which festival he's playing at first, which is Forbidden Forest. He is playing, which is in, it's in Grantham actually, and it's its 10th anniversary this year. And yes, Ewan McVicar is going to be there. And if you want to witness this absolutely steaming hot tune, then get yourself down to that festival.

0: All right, I hate to be the bearer of bad news, but that is all from me for this week, but I'll be back. I won't be back next week because I'm going to Porto Primavera, but I'll be back the week after that and we can catch up, we can have a little chinwag, we can share some little stories because we like to do that, don't we, honey? All right, and yeah, have a belter over the next couple of weeks and don't do anything I wouldn't. All right, see ya.
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What's up, everyone? This is Kosty UK and welcome to Who Play Sessions. Today I got fresh house music from Who, James Hurd, Lou J, Zach and many more, including my own track Dancing coming out really soon. Full track list in the description. Come

0: the description. See you on the next session, guys. Hope you guys enjoy it. See ya.
1: And here we are again at the end of another Who Plays session. Who Army, if you want to hear these back or listen to any other sessions, you can search online Who

Giddy-o, it is me, Forbid, and I am with you for an hour tonight. And girl, I have got some treats in this bag. My first little treat for you, a 2024 classic that I am still loving to play out, a tune, Luke Van Dyke and Coulter, Good For You.